0: 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River 949's More Music Monday. G'day there, it's Ilya. Let's take you back to when we got our first taste of this.
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0: 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That's

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1: The first Bunnings open on this day, 1994 in Melbourne. Next 15 minutes, Martin Garrix, Ed Sheeran. That song could score you $1,000 at Meijer or Bunnings. Nice and handy for spring. Panic at the Disco. Wet, wet, wet. One of the big songs from 1994. 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

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What about $1,000 of Meyer? 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

Halfway there, River 949's More Music Monday, 3 hours non-stop, no commercials, and about almost 50 songs. G'day there, it's Ilya. Next 15 minutes, a bloke that's going to be here in November, not one, not two, but three shows. The Pretenders song that Chrissy Hynde hated, but a couple of girlfriends convinced her you should put it out. Glad she listened. The Beach Boys, Cocktail, River.

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2: Got a crash to look out for you. Run through Yatala, M1 northbound at Darlington Drive. A breakdown Beenleigh, M1 southbound at exit 34. Also got a breakdown Stretton Gateway Extension southbound around Compton Road. Breakdown Drew Vale, Logan Motorway westbound near the gateway. In Tarragindi, got a gas leak. Mazines Ridge Road around Queensthorpe Street. And a breakdown Logan Motorway westbound through Meadowbrook as well. The clock's ticking on Royal Caribbean Summer Wow Sale. 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Offer ends Wednesday. If you spot anything on the roads, give us a call on 38131949. Glenall Grove, another check soon on River 949.
3: Let's get the very latest in local news. A solidarity march in Brookfields and the V8 Supercars massive weekend. Brock Feeney comes through with the goods.
4: That's right. Thanks, Ilya. Yes, our community in Brisbane rallying around a woman who was allegedly sexually assaulted while on a morning walk last week. More than 1,000 people turned out for a solidarity march through the suburb of Brookfield yesterday. Youth detention workers at Wacol have walked off the job for 24 hours after months of failed negotiations with the Queensland government. The statewide strike began at 6 a.m. and Brock Feeney has pulled off a stunning Sprint Cup comeback, claiming the title at the Ipswich Super 440 at Queensland Raceway. Queensland has started Sunday's decide 110 points behind Kiwi Matt Payne before electrical failure forced Payne out of the race. And we'll have more details in the news at midday on River 949.
3: Thank you, Tony. More Music Monday continues next 15 minutes. The guys that are going to be here September 11 for the halftime show, the historic game of the MCG, the 49ers and the Rams, the Stranger Things song from the 80s, Bon Jovi, Rivers. More Music Monday.

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1: Caught my heart about 1-2 times. 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

0: The only way to ease into the working week, 3 hours non-stop. We call it a More Music Monday on River and iHeart. G'day there, it's Ilya. On this day, 1975, this next band started recording one of the biggest songs of all time, but there was a bit of a problem.
1: We wrote on the books Freddy's Cowboy Song or something, and I think we imagined it was going to be called Mama Killed a Man or something, you know, and Freddy said, no, I'm calling it Bohemian Rhapsody. We all went, oh.
0: Barnsley next 15 minutes, Sam Fender, Olivia Dean, Queen, River.

couple more to squeeze in. River 9.9. It's More Music Monday. 3 hours non-stop. Ilya this morning. Now, if you've got one of these, a big chunky V8, Main Streets, filling up with some great cars. 5th annual Father's Day Car and Bike Show. It's coming up on Father's Day, September 6th. And if you've got one of those, you might want to register, jump onto their Facebook page, Springfield's Mo Men. Alana Miles, tribute to the King, Rob Thomas, first time flying solo, River 9.9.

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0: Done and dusted. 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Maple bacon, waffles. Jeez, I'm hungry. River 949's More Music Monday. Do it again in a week's time. Last one for August. G'day there, it's Ilya. Heading straight to the River newsroom, the AFL boss to front the media at midday in the wake of the Swans player scandal. And Aussie researchers have found another use for Ozempic. Details on the way. Standing by with our 10 from then. So why are we playing the Rolling Stones and this band? Grab your lunch. I'll tell you shortly. It's Rivers, 10 from then.
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6: Got a crash to look out for if you run through Underwood for Simon Street near Louise Street, and also got a single vehicle crash for S Kempton Road around Regents Road through Redbank Creek. A car fine, Newbeath Road, Newbeath. A breakdown through Beenleigh for the M1 southbound at exit 38, and also a gas leak if you run through Tarragindi for Mazines Ridge Road around Queensthorpe Street. 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If you spot anything on the roads, give us a call on 38131949. Glenall Grove, another check in an hour on River 949.
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1: Hey, I'm Brooke Seychelle. The criticism continues for One Nation and its migration policy after a party MP yesterday claimed its numbers were similar to Labor's. While Pauline Hanson says the party's net migration would be 130,000 a year, and Barnaby Joyce has refuted David Farley's claim, Labor's Tanya Plibersek has told Seven the party's policy is a mess.
2: You know, if there's three One Nation MPs in a room, there's three different immigration policies.
1: Meanwhile, the Environment Minister says we can expect more mass mortality events after a second suspected H5 bird flu case in a mammal was found in South Australia. Testing is now underway on the long-nosed fur seal after the virus was detected in one in South Australia over the weekend. Murray Watt telling the ABC it wasn't unexpected.
3: We have been saying for some time that we are likely to see mass mortalities of birds and mammals.
1: New rules for data centres and their use of energy will be on the agenda at National Cabinet this week. The federal government is expected to settle the new rules on Wednesday, despite some defiance from the Queensland government, who've previously rejected the rules tying data centre construction to new renewable projects. And overseas, 72 people have been arrested over alleged firelighting in Indonesia, which is suspected to have started some of the country's recent fires. Huge plumes of smoke have affected Indonesia and neighbouring countries, while investigations are underway.
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1: The Swans are promising to rebuild trust with fans after hundreds of supporters walked out of the SCG during yesterday's historic AFL doubleheader. It comes as police continue to investigate sexual assault claims following last week's hotel scandal in Melbourne. Liberal Senator James Patterson telling Nine the club simply doesn't practice what it preaches.
5: I understand why Swans fans are so disappointed in their club, because the club has made such a virtue in the past of their culture, and what this conduct has exposed is a big gap between what they say their culture is and what their culture actually is.
1: That's the latest in news and sport.
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0: River 949, weather.
8: At the moment, could see a couple of mil inland. They reckon 24 today, 27 degrees tomorrow, nice and warm, 9 degree low, possible showers. Could see around 10 mil Wednesday, morning showers 27, then partly cloudy into Thursday. Plainland, Flinders View 21, Wellcamp Airport 20.
0: You get something different every day with River 949's 10 from Then.
8: G'day there, it's Ilya. Now, when it came to forecasting his career, this next bloke wasn't too positive earlier on.
9: When we started off, I never thought we'd make it very big anyway. And I don't know, honestly. I think we're sort of pretty well set up for at least another year.
8: Yeah, I think more than a year. 32 albums so far. As on this day, 1981, the Stones released Tattoo You, one of their biggest albums. 10 British icons, 90s icons, Oasis, the one and only Sir Elton John, the Rolling Stones, Rivers, 10 from Then.

0: 10 British icons. Annie and Dave qualify. River 9.9's 10 from then. All thanks to the Rolling Stones on this day, 1981, releasing their 16th album, Tattoo You. Ilya this afternoon. This next band back in the 90s must have been in some sort of hurry.
1: I think the entire thing was 12 working days, which is staggering to think we just flew through it. And to say that I got here with half the songs unfinished is quite the thing.

0: When you're playing 10 British icons, Sir Elton John has to make the cut. River 949's 10 from then, in honour of the Rolling Stones releasing Tattoo You on this day in 1981. Ilya here, and how did this future British icon rock up to his band's audition?
1: A pair of pink spotted leopard spot trousers and a pair of green tartan, lovely green purple tartan trousers. Just think about that for a minute.
0: Lovely get up. Duran Duran on the way. And we had to squeeze the Clash in. It's Rivers, 10 from then.
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0: November 20, the Tivoli, the Greatest Hits Tour. Kim Wilde, 10, British Icons. River 949's 10 from then. All thanks to the Rolling Stones giving us one of their big albums, Tattoo You, on this day, 1981. Ilya here. 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

0: 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River 949 Secret Sound. All those wrong answers on our website. Hinksie plays just after 5. Heading to the newsroom in just a couple of minutes. Aussie boffins seem to have found another use for weight loss drug Ozempic. And Brock Feeney cleans up at the Ipswich 440. Hinksie, standing by in the next 15 minutes. Big 90s song from Bryan Adams. We'll go some unplugged to Eric Clapton and the Counting Crows, joining forces with Vanessa Carlton.
1: Dad's fixed the fence. 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Dad spent 20 years pretending he enjoys assembling flat pack furniture.
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15: River 949 traffic.
16: Good afternoon. We've got a multi-vehicle crash. Blunder Road, Doolandella, Brookside Street, southbound in the left lane. Traffic is moving well on the Western Freeway, Centenary Highway. Not too bad for Logan Motorway. There is a breakdown in Berrinba eastbound in lane 2 on the Wembley Road on-ramp. You've got a good run around Yumanto on the Cunningham Highway. The Warrego is good too between Ipswich and Toowoomba. To the north, there's been a single vehicle crash along Esk Hampton Road, Redbank Creek near Regent's Road, heading towards Esk. The Mercedes-Benz GLA 200 Special Edition for 65,490 drive away. 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If you see anything on the roads, let us know. 3831 3149. Wal Karaka with another update next hour on River 949.
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0: AFL denies there's a culture problem within the sport. Andrew Dillon has spoken for the first time since five Sydney players were suspended by the club after an alleged sexual assault at a team hotel in Melbourne last week. Dillon says he doesn't know when the police inquiry will conclude.
1: Well, the Swans have made inquiries, but there's, you know, the police investigation, we don't know where that will go. And at that stage, when that's completed, the AFL will make its inquiries.
0: Some grim news for renters today. A new report has revealed renting a unit now costs more than half the median take-home pay of a single worker in every Australian capital. There are fears for our local seal colonies after the first case of H5 bird flu was detected in a mammal in South Australia. A vaccination program is underway for little penguins, but marine biologist Jane Younger has told the ABC seals are more difficult.
2: But we have just seen a trial done in seals in North America that's just completed phase one and has really promising results. So hopefully, if that continues to have success, that might be available in the future.
0: Russia is likely to mobilise another 300,000 troops later this year, according to the Ukrainian president. He says Russians could end the year occupying the same amount of Ukrainian territory as they did at the beginning. And Queensland researchers say weight loss drugs like Ozempic could soon be used to help those diagnosed with bipolar disorder.
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0: A blow for the Dockers ahead of the AFL finals. Defender Brennan Cox has been ruled out of the qualifying final, hurting his calf in the loss to Carlton. And two-time NRL Premiership player Joey Manu has reportedly been signed by the PNG Chiefs. The former Rooster and current rugby union player is set to be formally unveiled today, signing a two-year deal from 2028. That's the latest news and sport.
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4: River 949, weather.
7: 21 degrees at Amberley right now. We do have the possibility of a shower across the afternoon. Tomorrow, possible shower, 9 to 27. Then on Wednesday, morning showers with 11 to 27 degrees. What could be described as one of the saddest songs in history, particularly when you know the backstory? I'll have that after Avicii at River 949.

0: It's Ribbon on Foot 9 with the best music variety all day while you work. Over the years, we've heard Eric Clapton say he's going to retire many, many times.
1: I've got four more shows and then it's over. And I've been saying that since I was 17.
0: Tears in Heaven. If you know the backstory to this, probably one of the most saddest songs in history. Eric Clapton, Unplugged at Ribbon on Foot 9.

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14: Good afternoon. We've got a multi-vehicle crash. Blunder Road, Doolandella, Brookside Street, southbound in the left lane. Traffic is moving well on the Western Freeway, Centenary Highway. Not too bad for Logan Motorway. There is a breakdown in Berrinba eastbound in lane 2 on the Wembley Road on-ramp. You've got a good run around Yumanto on the Cunningham Highway. The Warrego is good too between Ipswich and Toowoomba. To the north, there's been a single vehicle crash along Esk Hampton Road, Redbank Creek near Regent's Road, heading towards Esk. The Mercedes-Benz GLA 200 Special Edition for 65.

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0: It is your live and local drive home with Hinksie on River 9 Funan. 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Took us to over $10,000. This morning, Marnie and Campo had $10,200 for that. I'm adding another 50 bucks in when we play at 5 this afternoon. Make sure you go and check out the incorrect guesses at river9funan.com. Oh, so many great songs on the way. Steve Winwood and Bruno Mars.
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0: This is your live and local drive home at River 949 with Hinksy. You can call up any time on 3813 1949 to keep us updated with what's happening near your place across the afternoon. Traffic, weather, you know, the sort of stuff we want to know. An event? Love knowing that sort of stuff. Latest in news on the way. The AFL is denying that there's a culture problem. More details in just a sec. Then the best music variety right across your afternoon. Goo Goo Dolls, fresh Harry Styles, and the band whose lead singer's son is running a winery. Coming up at River 949.
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13: Good afternoon. Wrapping up a crash, Battle Street, Logan Lee. It's the Kingston Road eastbound off-ramp from Logan Motorway. Traffic is moving well on the Western Freeway. Looks okay getting through Oxley, Gales and Goodna too on Ipswich Motorway. No hold-ups around Flinders View or through Willowbank on the Cunningham Highway. If you're on the Warrego, it's a nice run between Ipswich and Toowoomba. No delays for the Toowoomba Connection Road or the bypass. The clock's ticking on Royal Caribbean Summer Wow Sale. 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Offer ends Wednesday. If you see anything on the roads, give us a bell, 38131 949. It's Wal Karaka with another update next hour on River 949.
14: 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This is your news now.
15: Hello, I'm Michaela Carr. The head of the AFL says there hasn't been an investigation into allegations of drug use by some Sydney Swans players. The group is involved in a police probe after claims of an alleged assault in a Melbourne hotel room last week. Andrew Dillon says the league has reviewed its drugs policy and it comes into effect in the off-season, and he says those rules will be enforced.
16: It's a privilege to play AFL, and with that comes responsibilities, and there's accountabilities with that as well.
15: A second long-nosed fur seal is being tested after the first confirmed death of a mammal from bird flu in Australia. It was found in South Australia. An Australian man accused of murdering a 17-year-old girl in Thailand and dumping her body has told the ABC he acted in self-defence to stop her from...

0: stabbing him. Speaking from behind bars, 45-year-old Simon Carman said he hasn't done anything wrong and shouldn't be in jail. Five people have been arrested during a police raid on the headquarters of the CFMEU in Melbourne. Detectives investigating corruption, executing the warrants over allegations of secret commissions. And the accounting firm KPMG is set to cut its workforce by 5% as part of a restructure. There's been lower revenue after a recent audit inquiry. It's understood 27 partners and about 360 staff from its local arm will be made redundant.
1: Elders Real Estate Ipswich. Residential sales and property management. There's an Elders for that. River 949, your sport now.
0: Big honours for former greats of the game in the AFL Finals Series. Three-time Hawthorn Premiership captain Luke Hodge is this year's Cup Ambassador. Former Geelong star Paul Chapman will present this year's Norm Smith Medal. And the Premiership winning coach will receive his medal from former Swans coach Paul Roos. And three players have been charged by the NRL's Match Review Committee following yesterday's thriller between the West Tigers and the Roosters. Sydney Dewar, Seal Wong and Victor Radley and Tigers field goal hero Jock Madden have all been cited but could escape with fines with early pleas.
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1: River 949. Weather.
4: 22 at the moment in Ipswich. Possible shower around 4 this afternoon. Possible shower again tomorrow with 9 to 27. Then morning showers on Wednesday. And then should find up with the chance of a thunderstorm in the morning as well. 27 degrees on Wednesday. Spring is definitely coming. The best music variety on this Monday afternoon. Fresh Harry Styles. And if you like a sip of wine, you might like your favourite 80s band to be behind.

0: music variety all day while you're working. You know, Bon Jovi's son has a winery called Hampton Water, and his dad, John Bon Jovi, works there.
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0: How good is that? 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
11: Good afternoon. Take care with the 40k an hour school zones now active. It's not a bad run through Oxley and around Gales to Goodna on Ipswich Motorway. Doing fine on the Western Freeway, Centenary Highway and end to end on Logan Motorway. There are some minor delays with a crash reported Mortimer Road, Archerfield at Beatty Road. Traffic's moving well on the Cunningham Highway around Perger and through Willowbank and no delays on the Warrego between Ipswich and Toowoomba. Move in ready. 4, 5 and 6 bedroom homes are available now across Bayside, Brisbane, Brisbane West and the Gold Coast Hills. 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If you see anything on the roads, let us know. 381 31949. It's Walt Karaka. There's another update next hour on River 949.
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0: is your live and local drive home with Hinksey at River 9 Foot. Now, this sounds quite classy, I think, especially with Father's Day coming up. Marnie and Campo are doing this thing this week where you can win a $200 sip and banter voucher. That sounds really nice. They've got a movie or a TV show with a dad, and you just have to name it. 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

0: 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I'm River 949. 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Then we're going to get Blur, and after them, the Irish band that I love, that are actually going to be coming to support. I think it's Jose Carreras. 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
20: Good afternoon. Check of those roads for the Monday run home. The Centenary Motorway under speed southbound at the moment through Springfield. Ipswich Motorway also busy inbound through Oxley. The Western Freeway slow southbound from Toowong to Fig Tree Pocket. The Warrego Highway untroubled between Ipswich and Toowoomba. Cunningham Highway also looking pretty good through Flinders View and Yumanto. And we've got the usual delays in town on Brisbane East and Limestone Street. Stock up for Father's Day at Dan Murphy's. 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It's Heathwood with another update soon on River 949.
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10: Hello, I'm Michaela Carr. The AFL has confirmed it won't be getting involved in the scandal engulfing the Sydney Swans until the police investigation is complete. CEO

0: Andrew Dillon has been peppered with questions about the sexual assault allegations while at the launch of finals in Melbourne today. He says the club has done its part keeping players accountable and now they'll wait to see what happens.
1: There's a police investigation going on now. Once that's completed, we'll conduct our own inquiries, but the AFL won't get involved while there's a police investigation underway.
0: There won't be any changes to the way GST revenue is distributed to the states. Some states and territories have complained that the resource-rich WA wasn't deserving of its 75 cents in every dollar. But the Prime Minister says despite a Productivity Commission report suggesting a review, the carve-up will remain as is. Aussie renters are going to be strapped for cash, with a new report revealing the price of renting a unit now exceeds the 30% housing stress mark, soaking up more than half the median take-home pay of a single worker in every single capital city. Police in Victoria have raided the CFMEU's Melbourne headquarters and five people have been arrested. It's part of an investigation into secret commissions. And a grim warning from the Federal Environment Minister following the first confirmed death of an Aussie mammal from bird flu. The virus was detected in a long-nosed fur seal, its body washing up on a beach in South Australia.
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0: The worst kept secret in the AFL now a reality, with Zach Butters confirming to Port Adelaide that he wants out. He's told the club he wants to return to Victoria. The Power says it's now working on the best deal to allow the restricted free agent to leave. And former Roosters star Joey Manu is heading back to rugby league. The 30-year-old has signed a 2-year deal with the PNG Chiefs for their inaugural season. That's the latest news and sport.
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3: River 949, weather.
5: There is a possibility of a shower around this afternoon. Again for tomorrow with 9 to 27 degrees. Wednesday, we're looking at morning showers with 11 to 27 and then everything clearing for the afternoon.
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1: I did my first run through of Grease the Musical yesterday. At rehearsals, I'm playing Vince Fontaine with Ipswich Musical Theatre Company. This starts on the 12th of September, so it's only a couple of weeks away. It's not too far. And I remembered my lines mostly. They're in my head. It's just sometimes they're a little jumbled. So I'm working on that at the moment. We're doing another run through tonight. I'll take you behind the scenes a little later on. It's an amazing cast, by the way. Also this afternoon, $10,250 with this secret sound. And how's this? We're also giving you the chance to guess which room I'm in a house with Elkin Flooring Fernvale. Because at the end of this week, someone's going to win $1,000 to spend at Elkin Flooring Fernvale as well. As we do our room rescue. So lots happening this afternoon. Plus the best music variety. We're going stargazing after one of my favourite Irish bands in minutes at River 949.

0: Yes, it's Riven on Foot. I'm playing the best music variety this afternoon. It's a beautiful afternoon. Maybe a shower tomorrow. But you can't rain on our parade because all of August, you've only got a few days left to get online at rivenonfoot9.com and do the music panel. 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Because it could be your chance to win $1,000 to spend at Myer or Bunnings. It's as simple as that. So jump online now, rivenonfoot9.com. Tell us what you think about Mumford & Sons or even Creedence. 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
23: 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They'll look after you. Good afternoon. Got a fresh westbound smash on the Ipswich motorway through Riverview. Lanes have been affected with delays back to Gales. Otherwise, the Centenary motorway underspeeds southbound through Springfield. Western Freeway slows southbound from Toowong to Fig Tree Pocket. The Warrego Highway remaining on trouble between Ipswich and Toowoomba for now. Cunningham Highway delay free through Flinders View and Yumanto. And we've got the usual delays in town on Brisbane East and Limestone Street. 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
1: Howdy guys, it's River Roddy Whitehall. And right now you'll find me out at Brisbane Valley Rail Trail on Grey Street in Wookaracka. 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We're out here today thanks to Mitre 10, mighty helpful. Mitre 10, proudly local, supporting locals. 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
10: Good afternoon. Check out those roads once again for your Monday run home. Got that fresh westbound smash on the Ipswich motorway at the moment through Riverview. Lanes have been affected with delays back to Gales. The Cunningham Highway underspeed inbound through Willowbank. The Centenary motorway a crawl now southbound through Springfield. Western Freeway also slow southbound from Toowong to Fig Tree Pocket. In town, we've got delays on Brisbane East and Limestone Street. Your Manto Warwick Road is patchy. And the Warrego Highway remaining untroubled between Ipswich and Toowoomba for now. 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
16: Good afternoon. We've still got that westbound smash causing issues on the Ipswich motorway through Riverview. Lanes have still been affected with delays back to Gales. The Cunningham Highway remaining under speed through Willowbank. The Western Freeway slow southbound from Toowong to Victory Pocket. Centenary Motorway a crawl southbound through Springfield. Warrego Highway still untroubled between Ipswich and Toowoomba, but we've still got delays in town on Brisbane East and Limestone Treat. And Redbank Plains Road busy through Redbank Plains. Boats, and more boats. The Brisbane Boat Show is coming to Brisbane Yamaha. 4 days only this Thursday till Sunday, hundreds of boats from Australia's best brands, only at Brisbane Yamaha. It's Heath Wood. More traffic in 15 on River 949's Live and Local Drive Home.
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1: Hello, I'm Michaela Carr. The New South Wales Premier is backing calls for the Royal Commission into Anti-Semitism to be extended. Chris Minns says the inquiry needs to get to the fundamental truth about the Bondi attack and the events leading up to the incident. The AFL insists it is doing enough to tackle illicit drugs within the sport in the wake of the Sydney Swans scandal. The league is about to implement a new drugs policy, and CEO Andrew Dillon says they will continue to stay on top of the issue.
2: We've just undergone an extensive review of the illicit drugs policy, and we've launched that, and that'll be taking effect from this off-season. And so we'll continue. There's accountabilities for the players, and there will continue to be them.
1: There are concerns a bad batch of peptides is doing the rounds in Victoria, with another user suffering a severe liver injury. Doctors have been testing some counterfeit peptides linked to the black market after a seventh person ended up in hospital. There's been another grim find in South Australia, with a second long-nosed fur seal being tested for bird flu. The Federal Environment Minister Murray Watt has told the ABC it was something he'd been expecting.
3: You might remember for several weeks now, my colleague Julie Collins and I have been warning that we are likely to see this kind of thing occur, and indeed that we are likely to see more mass mortalities.
1: The researchers have found the Great Barrier Reef was once a type of landmass. Data and samples have been collected by the CSIRO to map the reef's future health. It uncovered evidence that the reef wasn't always underwater.
4: Experience the next level at Brothers, built on community, proudly Ipswich.
0: River 949, your sport now.
1: Fremantle has the most players in the All-Australian squad. The Dockers have six names among the 46-player cohort, with Brisbane having six and Hawthorn five. Melbourne ruckman Max Gawn is up for a record ninth blazer. The team will be announced tomorrow. And in the NRL, a massive setback for the Bulldogs ahead of their must-win game against Penrith. With COVID running through the club, at least eight players and two staff miss training today.
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0: River 949, weather.
6: Staying partly cloudy for the afternoon. A possible shower tomorrow with 9 to 27. We could see some rain on Wednesday. That should ease as the day goes on with 11 to 28, then partly cloudy and 26 on Thursday.
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6: It's all about the money for this week here at River 949. Obviously, $10,250. Your chance to win that with The Secret Sound. We'll play at 5. But next, I'm going to give you some details about your favourite room in the house. Is it your bedroom? Is it your kitchen? Lounge room? The study? Your office? The laundry? Because it could help you win $1,000 this week. I'll give you those details next at River 949. The best music variety, though, as we get through the afternoon. Elle Macpherson's X, right after Pink at River. Oh.

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2: Good afternoon. Still got that westbound smash on the Ipswich motorway through Riverview. Lanes are still affected with congestion back to Gales. The Centenary motorway is still a crawl southbound through Springfield this afternoon. Cunningham Highway under speed inbound through Willowbank. The Western Freeway sticky from Toowong to Fig Tree Pocket. In town, we've got delays on Limestone, Brisbane and East Street. The Warrego Highway remaining delay free between Ipswich and Toowoomba. And in Yamanto, Warwick Road a little patchy at the moment. The clock's ticking on Royal Caribbean Summer Wow Sale. 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It's Heath Wood. More traffic in 15 on River 949's Live and Local Drive Home.
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0: It is your live and local drive home with Hinks here, River 949. Really slow traffic on the Ipswich motorway at the moment after an accident through Redbank. That's right back onto the Logan motorway past Carroll Park and also back towards Richlands on the Ipswich motorway. Just be aware of that this afternoon. We'll have some more details in just a sec.
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0: Tracy in Toowoomba. If you were to win this $1,000 voucher from Elkin Flooring Fernvale, which room would you like to give a bit of a zhuzh, a bit of a spruce up?
3: My bedroom.
0: Well, let's see how you go. Let's play this to you first. 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And I was, you know, doing some stuff last night. Which room could that be?
3: The kitchen.
0: I was cooking up a storm last night, I can tell you that much, and you are now on standby for this $1,000 Elkin Flooring Fernvale voucher.
3: Wonderful, thank you.
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3: Beautiful.
0: Good luck on Friday. 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
5: Good afternoon. Check out those roads for your Monday run home. The westbound smash of the Ipswich motorway is still causing delays there through Riverview with congestion back to Gales. Lanes are still affected. Cunningham Highway under speed inbound through Willowbank. The western freeway is patchy from Toowong to Fig Tree Pocket. No relief on the Centenary Motorway, which remains a crawl southbound through Springfield. Got delays in town on Brisbane East and Limestone Street. Redbank Plains Road busy through Redbank Plains. And the Warrego Highway remaining delay free from Ipswich to Toowoomba. 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

0: Still serious problems on the Ipswich motorway heading westbound through Redbank, right back to, it's getting towards past Richlands now, and then onto the Logan motorway towards Heathwood. Accidents this afternoon. Just take it easy on the roads. If you see anything anytime, let us know. 3813 1949. Entertainment news coming up. There is a 90s band. If you were in high school in the 90s, you would know this song. You would know that you tried to sing it with the incredibly deep voice. Well, some big news this afternoon for this particular band. I'll tell you about it with the entertainment news coming up at River 949.
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2: Good afternoon. Check of those roads once again. That westbound smash on the Ipswich motorway causing plenty of delays through Riverview. Lanes are still affected. Congestion back as far as Forest Lake on the Logan motorway, so do be aware of that. Cunningham Highway remaining under speed inbound through Willowbank, the Centenary motorway. Uckrall southbound through Springfield. Western Freeway slows southbound from Toowong to Victory Pocket. Seeing the usual delays in town on Brisbane East and Limestone Street. In Yamanto, Warwick Road is patchy. Redbank Plains Road also busy through Redbank Plains. And the Warrego Highway remaining delay free between Ipswich and Toowoomba. 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It's Heath Wood. More traffic in 15. 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
0: Okay, remember this blast from the past. Chest Dummies. They had and Coffee Spoons. Afternoons and Coffee Spoons. That was the other song. Lesser known. Big news today. They've announced they're coming back on a tour with their greatest hits tour, all the songs you've been waiting for. Last time, the classic album. This time, every hit. I need to know two of their hits. However, Friday the 2nd of April next year at the Tivoli in Brisbane is when they're going to be performing live. So if you want to have a bit of a blast from the past, go back to the 90s. Book that date in your diary. 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So jump on that or do a Google search, Crash Test Dummies Tour, and all the details will be there. So there you go, a bit of a blast from the past. That is the latest in entertainment news. 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
4: Good afternoon. Check out those roads once again. For the westbound smash on the Ipswich motorway in Riverview, still causing plenty of headaches. We've got congestion back to Carroll Park on the Logan motorway, so do be mindful of that. In town, we've got delays on Brisbane East and Limestone Street. Mount Crosby Road slowing outbound through North Tivoli. Western Freeway slow southbound from Toowong to Victory Pocket. The Centenary motorway across southbound through Springfield. And the Cunningham Highway under speed inbound through Willowbank. The clock's ticking on Royal Caribbean's summer wow sale. 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Offer ends Wednesday. It's Heath Wood. Another check in 15 minutes from River 949 and the iHeart app.
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5: Hello, I'm Michaela Carr. The head of the AFL says they will make sure the Swans players, the centre of a police investigation, will be held to account. CEO Andrew Dillon has confirmed it is not looking into the incident until police have finished with their inquiries. But he insists they will look into it.
6: There's been accountabilities for those players, and there'll continue to be accountabilities. It's a privilege to play AFL, and with that comes responsibilities, and there's accountabilities with that as well.
5: The Prime Minister says he's not aware of cases of anti-Semitism being reduced as a result of the Royal Commission. The inquiry was set up after the Bondi attack in December, and Anthony Albanese says his views about that kind of behaviour haven't changed.
7: I'll allow the Royal Commission to do its work. It's an important work that it's undertaking.
5: A woman has been killed after a car crashed into lunchtime diners at a shopping centre in Melbourne's east. She was sitting outside a restaurant at the Westfield Centre in Wantirna South when the vehicle crashed into the building. Woolworths is trying to win back support from Aussie shoppers by dropping prices on another 105 lower shelf price products. The supermarket has been in trouble with the industry watchdog recently for allegedly misleading consumers with fake discounts. And Ampol has recorded a profit of $857 million in the 6 months to June. That's up from $180 million on last year, and comes despite the fuel crisis in the Middle East.
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0: Ruckman Max Gawn is up for a record ninth spot in the All-Australian AFL team. The squad of 46 has been announced today, with Fremantle having the most players with 8. Brisbane has 6 and Hawthorn 5. The team will be announced tomorrow. And a cruel blow for the Raiders, with Zach Hosking ruled out for the rest of the season. The forward injuring his hamstring in Canberra's loss to the Broncos and is expected to miss up to 4 weeks. That's the latest news and sport.
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3: River 949 weather.
4: Saying partly cloudy for the evening, down to 9 degrees at the top of 27, almost spring weather tomorrow, possible shower. We could see some rain developing Wednesday with 11 to 28, but that should start to ease as the day goes on for a partly cloudy day and 26 on Thursday.

0: cloudy day, and 26 on Thursday. 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
0: We powered through jackpotting this last week with our supersized week of secret sounds. So today it sits at $10,250. So have a think about what this is and call me up on 3813 1949, because it could be your chance at the cash this afternoon, thanks to Elite Portables Helidon, Secret Sound, and the best music variety at River 949.

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2: All right, $10,250. That's what the secret sound is worth. You would have got all those clues last week. We were supersizing it, all that sort of goodness. Rhett in Hatton Vale. What's your guess?
3: Is it using a metal guillotine to cut paper?
2: Is not.
3: Negative.
2: I was using one of those the other day, and yeah, sadly, no.
3: Thanks, Inksy.
2: Robin in Toowoomba. Here's your chance. Let's listen to it first. What do you think?
4: Is it pushing a press stud shut on a jacket?
2: I was wearing one of those jackets last night too. But it's not.
4: No worries. Thank you.
2: And Steve at Calbar. Here it is. Secret sound. What do you think?
5: Yeah, I think it's pushing in the cup holder in a car.
2: No.
5: Bugger.
2: Back to the drawing board. 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You've got time now until we play tomorrow morning with Marnie and Campo when it's worth $10,300 thanks to Elite Portable Saladin, River 949.
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6: Good afternoon. No relief westbound on the Ipswich motorway at the moment after that earlier accident in Redbank. Expect heavy delays on the approach with congestion back to Forest Lake and the Logan motorway. Lanes remain affected. The Cunningham Highway remaining underspeed inbound through Amberley this afternoon. Centenary motorway is still a crawl southbound through Springfield and the Western Freeway on the brakes southbound from Toowong to Fig Tree Pocket. 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

0: Monday afternoon with Hinksy, Ribbon on Foot on. 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Joel Dry joining me in just a moment from the Nine Newsroom. He's got some interesting stuff this afternoon, particularly about self-drive cars. We'll get more on that next here at Ribbon on Foot on.
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3: Good afternoon. No relief westbound on the Ipswich motorway. Still after that earlier accident in Redbank. Expect heavy delays on the approach with congestion back to Forest Lake on the Logan motorway. Lanes remain affected. The Warrego Highway is under speed outbound through Riverview at the moment. The Cunningham Highway also under speed inbound through Amberley. Centenary motorway remaining a crawl southbound through Springfield. And in town, still got delays on Brisbane, Limestone and East Street. 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
12: Checking 9 News and Joel, youth detention centre workers have walked off the job.
13: Yeah, protesting pay and conditions in centres the union say are dangerously overcrowded. That's a headache for the government as they attempt to push more law and order reforms through Parliament. Also tonight, police are investigating after a drive-by shooting occurred in Durack overnight. Several shots fired into a family home.
12: Now, Brisbane's Anglican Church has found itself in an unexpected controversy involving OnlyFans creators.
13: Yeah, a strange one, this one. It's all over scenes for a reality TV show that were filmed inside St John's Cathedral in Brisbane's CBD. The show focuses on the lives of adult content creators. Church leaders say they were misled about what the show was actually about. Plus, the AFL boss has confirmed the banned 5 Sydney Swans players will not be welcome at this year's Brownlow medal, but oddly will remain eligible to win it. Hoon has been caught on a Queensland beach driving recklessly, and video shows it all going wrong. Look, big news just breaking coming out of the Broncos. Skipper Adam Reynolds makes a call on his future. And self-drive taxis and cars, they will probably be on Queensland roads sooner rather than later, so we investigate your rights when things go wrong.
12: Skynet is coming.
13: It is. It's already there overseas, so probably inevitable. We just need to prepare and get ready for it.
12: Yeah, Joel, look forward to all that with you tonight from 6 on 9 News and, of course, simulcast here at River 949.
13: Thank you.
12: Staying partly cloudy for tonight. Possible shower tomorrow with 9 to 27. We could see some rain developing Wednesday, but that should ease as the day goes on with 11 to 28 for partly cloudy weather on Thursday. Now, Donald Trump. I don't really talk about him much because I'm not particularly interested in what he does and all that sort of thing. But something's happened that's given the internet so much license to say so much stuff. It's actually quite funny. Whether you love him or hate him, we'll talk about it next at River.

0: Live and local drive home with Hinksy at River 949. Paul Russell's little boothang as we get through the afternoon with the best music variety. Donald Trump, he's been busy over the weekend. Apparently in the US, they're having a year-long celebration for their 250th anniversary birthday celebration thing. And they had a special IndyCar race over the weekend called Freedom 250. And the US president was joined by his wife, Melania, to start the race. So he was handed the green flag. Which, of course, this happened when he waved it.
1: They will see the green flag raised by President Trump. We have green. We are racing in the Freedom 250. Alex Pelosi.
0: Now, the way he was waving this flag, it gives the kind of that vibe of, like,

0: happened and Nicole Kidman was having that weird clap at the Oscars a few years ago. He looked like, and one person commented saying, a kid in a candy store. That he was pure joy for Donald Trump there. Apparently he's been wanting to do it for 20 years. But the internet really didn't disappoint. Because apparently it's supposed to be wet and it wasn't. And so it was a fantastic event with the way he was waving this flag and that, you know, smile that he has when he's on camera. People saying it's one of the funniest things they've ever seen in their entire life. But my favourite comment, and when you watch this video, it's absolutely right. Go and watch it. It just says, he's giving Mr. Bean here. And he is.
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2: Good afternoon. Still heavy on the Ipswich motorway westbound after that earlier accident at Redbank. Expect heavy delays on the approach with congestion back to Forest Lake on the Logan motorway. Cunningham Highway underspeed inbound through Amberley. The Warrego Highway underspeed outbound through Riverview. Centenary Motorway still a crawl southbound through Springfield this afternoon. Western Freeway on the brakes southbound through Toowong and still seeing delays in town on Brisbane East and Limestone Street. 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
13: Hi there, I'm Rana Hussein. A record-breaking crowd turned out at the SCG for yesterday's AFLW clash between Sydney and Essendon. More than 16,000 seeing the Swans run out 44-point winners. Elsewhere, the Hawks down the power by 32 points and the Blues had a 27-point win over the Crows. The Roosters remain undefeated on top of the NRLW table after thumping the Warriors 66-8 yesterday, while last night Eels down the Sharks 42-16. And the Hockey Roos have had a scoreless draw with India at the World Cup this morning.
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3: Good evening, a check of those roads once again. Still heavy on the Ipswich motorway westbound after that earlier accident in Redbank. Expect heavy delays on the approach. Congestion back to Forest Lake on the Logan motorway. The Warrego Highway still under speed outbound through Riverview this evening. The Centenary motorway across southbound through Springfield. Western Freeway on the brakes southbound through Toowong. Cunningham Highway now delay free through Flindersview and Willowbank. And we've got delays in town on Brisbane East and Limestone Street. 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
5: Tonight, a major escalation in youth detention workers' pay battle as looming breach bail, go-to-jail laws fuel capacity concerns.
6: An unholy row brewing over the filming of an adults-only reality show in a southeast cathedral.
5: The moment a hoon loses control on a Queensland beach.
6: The Australian man accused of murdering a Thai teenager claims he's innocent in a bombshell jail cell interview.
5: What happens when self-driving cars go rogue, swerving and stopping on local roads?
6: Adam Reynolds reveals he has played his last NRL game in an exclusive interview with Nine News.
5: Plus, thousands of Australia Post positions up for grabs in a seasonal job blitz.
4: This is Nine News Queensland with Melissa Downs and Joel Dry.
5: Good evening. The state's biggest ever bail reforms will be put to Parliament this week. The changes already clearing Cabinet and tonight being reviewed by regional MPs who called for them.
6: But there are concerns around corrections capacity as youth detention workers ramp up strike action in their battle for better pay and conditions.
7: The Premier at Parliament with his pitch prepared.
8: The bail system in Queensland's broken. It needs reform and we are going to deliver that.
7: Chris Foley's Cabinet ticking off breach bail go to jail laws. Tonight put to the party room, including the regional MPs who first called for the crackdown.
8: This isn't some fly-by-night idea. We've done the work.
7: The bill to be put to Parliament will create a new offence for breaching bail for youth offenders with a mandatory minimum jail term. What it won't do is force all bail breakers directly to jail. A judge will still decide whether a bail breaker should be locked up immediately, but if they are eventually found guilty of breaching bail, they will spend a minimum mandatory period behind bars. Whether or not the changes will be applied to adult bail breakers, yet to be confirmed.
8: I genuinely believe we've got the backing of the community.
7: But concerns over capacity remain.
9: What do we want?
10: It is an absolute tinderbox and you cannot just pile them in and hope for the best.
7: Youth detention workers walking off the job for 24 hours, a major escalation in industrial action despite government attempts to stop it.
10: Today we are at capacity at all four centres in this state and there are over 40 youth waiting for a bed in the state's watchhouses.
7: Workers seeking a 6% annual pay rise for 3 years in a bid to attract and retain more staff.
10: We're not saying to the Chris Foley government, do not lock up young offenders that need to be locked up. What we are saying is, tell us how you propose to safely detain these young people without compromising the safety of your workforce.
11: The fact that we have the very people who work in our youth detention centres striking should tell you that maybe this government doesn't have things under control.
8: We have invested significantly in the youth and the corrective services space, and there's more coming online. We've been very transparent and very visible about that.
7: Much more will be needed to keep up with his latest crackdown.
12: And in the last few moments, that party room meeting has just concluded and I have since had it confirmed. Breach bail, go to jail laws will be introduced to Parliament as early as Thursday. Sources are also saying tonight they will in fact apply to adult offenders and that the minimum mandatory jail sentence will be 12 months. That is a significant period behind bars and will undoubtedly put

0: further pressure on a system already under strain. Joel, the government is yet to officially confirm those two new pieces of information. Still, more details to roll out over coming days.
1: We will wait and see. Rhys, thank you. The AFL boss has spoken for the first time since the Sydney Swans scandal broke. Andrew Dillon declaring respect for women is non-negotiable as he banned the five players from attending the Brownlow, all as the alleged victims bring forward further allegations.
2: After the week that rocked the club, there was no escaping the emotion.
3: The deeper conversations will continue, but for now, they found a football response this afternoon and they gave their fans to believe in.
2: Swans players letting it all out in the middle of the SCG in front of a loyal crowd of 30,000.
4: I'm so grateful for our fans to stick with us and how we stayed so united as a club this week. I'm really proud of that.
5: We've endured at the start of the week to rally and stand together was the most pleasing thing.
2: Victory over North Melbourne and the finals a fortnight away, the sheds after the game, a glimpse of the ordinary. One week on from the extraordinary. Sexual assault allegations embroiling five players in Melbourne's Pullman Hotel. And with that building in full view, the boss of the AFL today finally addressing the media.
6: The actions of five players have fallen well short of the standards our game expects and our community deserves.
2: Isaac Heaney, Chad Warner, Nick Blakey, Riley Bison, James Jordan, suspended for breaching club behaviour standards, aren't welcome at this year's Brownlow event, but could still win it. And taking a hard stand, Andrew Dillon says more punishment could be coming.
6: Respect for women is not negotiable.
2: Swans power brokers have continued to face the fallout today, meeting with sponsors and trying to ensure the financial stability of the club. They've been pleading with their backers to stick with them during these turbulent times. It comes as the lawyers for the three alleged victims are bringing forward at least one more allegation of sexual assault and multiple claims of sexual conduct without consent. The players are yet to be formally interviewed by police, but while the investigations continue, the rest of the team, the staff and the Swans faithful have something, however small, to celebrate. Alex Einke, Nine News.
7: Pressure is mounting for the government to overhaul the carve-up of GST, but the Prime Minister is standing firm. Despite almost every Premier declaring the current tax split unfair, the top-up payments for WA won't change anytime soon.
8: Back in Australia's richest state, billions more for a submarine base and a shipbuilding hub.
9: AUKUS is full steam ahead and WA will be central to it.
8: The massive Henderson precinct in Perth will be where the AUKUS nuclear-powered subs are maintained. It'll cost at least $25 billion to build, probably a lot more. The rest of the nation questioning how the nation's wealth is being split.
10: The current system rewards some Australians more than others.
8: Resource-rich WA receives federal top-up payments of $6 billion a year under a 2018 rejig of the GST carve-up, slammed as a costly mistake by the Productivity Commission.
9: There will be no change to WA's GST arrangements whilst I'm Prime Minister.
11: The Western Australian economy is driving the national economy, and we are very pleased that the Prime Minister has backed WA.
8: WA voters delivered a big parliamentary majority for the PM at last year's federal election, so he'll be rejecting complaints from other premiers about the GST when they meet on Wednesday for National Cabinet, especially when the polls suggest the contest may be tightening. While Labor's unchanged on 26% primary support, the Coalition's up 4 points to 25%. One Nation tumbling 5 points in just a month to 24%. Pauline Hanson losing support among women. 37% had a negative view of her in June. That's now 52%.
12: Yeah, thank you.
8: The One Nation leader's popularity dipping since her trip to Britain, where she met far-right activist Tommy Robinson. The party's also struggled with its migration target. Its newest MP, contradicting Senator Hanson, it's half of Labor's.
13: The raw number's not too different, but the reality is, where do we need them?
14: When people are new in Parliament, they can sometimes get things incorrect, and that's what happens. God knows I've done it enough.
8: Ain't that the truth? Andrew Probyn, Nine News.

0: Police are investigating a drive-by shooting in Durack overnight, with two shots fired into a home around 10:30. No one was injured, and police say there is no ongoing threat to the public.
1: A second seal is suspected to have died from bird flu in South Australia. The death, a concerning development, with warnings of significant losses as the virus spreads to mammals.
2: The long-nosed fur seal was found during surveillance at the Pages Conservation Park near Kangaroo Island. It's some 300 kilometres from where another seal, the first mammal in the country, was found by a member of the public at Beachport.
3: I would expect if we've got one case, we probably will see more at some point in time.
2: The spread prompting urgent calls from environment groups for more funding to help save our native species in the wake of the disease spread.
4: This is going to be potentially an extinction-level event for some species.
2: While wild penguins on Victoria's Phillip Island are being vaccinated, South Australia won't be following suit for now.
3: The environment on Phillip Island is different to the environment here. There's a high level of interaction with humans on Phillip Island.
2: The government hopeful a vaccine being trialled in the United States could ultimately be used here to protect Kangaroo Island's sea lions.
5: There isn't yet a vaccination that is registered that is deemed to be safe for Australian seals or sea lions.
2: But environmental groups fear we can't wait that long.
6: I think the community should be incredibly worried. I think everyone has seen what the international experience is.
7: Green Senator Sarah Hanson-Young is calling on the Prime Minister and Environment Minister to put a moratorium on the destruction of critical wildlife habitat when National Cabinet meets on Wednesday.
8: While bird flu is ripping through our bird population, the last thing the South Australian government should be doing is knocking down more trees.
2: Ebony Cavallaro, Nine News.
0: Police have arrested two men and seized a number of firearms during a raid of a property in Dalby. Officers tracking the pair after they allegedly threatened another man with weapons twice on Thursday. The two have been charged with assault, illegal possession of firearms, and with displaying a prohibited symbol. Meanwhile, raids across Ipswich had officers plucking money from the gutter of a roof. They were targeting drug-related offences in the region, the operation seizing large quantities of methamphetamine and firearms, including tasers and a sawn-off rifle. Eight people have been charged with 23 offences.
1: I shouldn't be here. Those are the words of an Australian man accused of murdering a teenager in Thailand. In his first television interview from behind bars, Simon Carman maintains his innocence, claiming he was acting in self-defence.
9: Speaking out inside a cell.
10: Obviously, wish it never happened. That was unavoidable, unavoidable.
9: At Thailand's Pattaya Remand Prison, Simon Peter Carman.
10: All I was trying to do was restrain her from stabbing me. Even when I had her pinned down, she still had a lot of force trying to stab me.
9: The 46-year-old Perth man accused of murdering local teenager Tunchanok Donhomala. In an interview with the ABC, Simon Carman says a physical struggle broke out inside his apartment with the 17-year-old before she died. He claims he didn't know she was a minor and denies killing her.
10: Well, I'm hoping and praying that I can get released from the ignorance.
9: The 17-year-old walking off with the man accused of murdering her on June 25, seen hand in hand inside his apartment lobby, then never again. Local police say he stuffed her body inside this suitcase before dumping it in bushland near railway tracks. Arrested at Bangkok International Airport 2 days later, bound for Perth, behind bars ever since.
11: Simon Carman is facing 4 charges. If he's found guilty, he could also be facing the death penalty. Thai prosecutors have until September 18 to indict him. Amanda Sabatino, Nine News.
0: The indecent assault trial of Alan Jones today heard evidence from former 2GB host Jason Morrison. The court hearing, he attended a Sydney lunch where Jones is accused of touching a young man, complainant C, under the table. Morrison claiming jokes were made that Jones and the alleged victim looked like a great couple.
1: A 48-year-old Logan man has been caught allegedly stealing copper wire on the M1 this morning. Police finding a vehicle with no number plates parked on the side of the northbound on-ramp in Upper

0: State's capital transformed.
1: This is history. A new motor race conceived in liberty.
0: And the US president front and center, literally waving the flag.
1: We have green. We are racing.
2: It's turned out to be much bigger than we ever even thought possible.
0: And the first lady revealing she's a rev head too.
3: When I was growing up, my father introduced me to the races and to the race cars.
0: The inaugural Freedom 250 Grand Prix launching with all the pomp and pageantry you'd expect for America's birthday. The first ever IndyCar race staged in Washington, D.C., as the White House uses social media to promote the president as a sports-mad man of the people.
4: President Trump, a huge sports fan.
5: Please welcome Donald J. Trump.
6: Gentlemen, start your...
0: But problems at home and abroad, including the Iran war, are proving deeply unpopular among voters. According to a recent poll, Donald Trump's approval rating is underwater in all but three states, Wyoming, Idaho, and West Virginia. Another survey shows only one in three Americans approve of the president's performance. Now, the new trade war with Canada could lead to higher prices for American consumers. Canada planning on hitting the US with retaliatory tariffs after negotiations collapsed.
7: After 5 years of elevated inflation that has largely been driven by what we call supply shocks. One of those supply shocks is the trade and tariff conflicts.
0: In the United States, Reid Butler, Nine News.
8: A four-year-old boy is one of two people killed in an Israeli assault on Gaza. This is the moment one of the strikes hits, with locals claiming they received warning prior to leave the area. Gazan health officials say that more than 1,200 Palestinians have been killed in Gaza since the ceasefire came into effect in October. Health concerns tonight for Europe's oldest reigning monarch, Norway's King Harald, tonight in hospital suffering a blood infection. The palace says the 89-year-old deteriorated over the weekend but is responding to treatment. He's ruled Norway for 35 years.
9: The last week of winter is finally upon us. Straight to weather expert Luke Bradnam now at Surfers Paradise. Luke, we've had a wet start to the week already.
10: We certainly have, Melissa. More to come, unfortunately. Some decent falls in the forecast for the week ahead. But have a look at these shots down here on the Gold Coast this morning. Most of us probably slept through the heaviest of the falls. And, not torrential. Falls of 5 to 10 millimetres widespread across the Gold Coast. That's where we've seen the heaviest of the falls today, around southeast Queensland. But if you have a look at the radar, you can see it was just patchy light showers, mostly along the coastal fringe. Certainly some falls this afternoon up around the Bayside suburbs and large areas of the Sunshine Coast are seeing some shower activity this afternoon as well. We have seen widespread falls of 5 to 10 millimetres for parts of southeast Queensland. But guys, those falls are set to increase come Wednesday as shower activity moves from the west in towards southeast Queensland. I'll let you know how long those showers are going to hang around for. The full weather app coming up a little later.
8: Thank you, Luke. We'll see you then. Cathedral controversy. Why one of the southeast's most sacred landmarks is at the centre of an unholy scandal.
9: Gari Beach Hoon, the moment a ute flips.
8: In the heart of a raging bushfire, one resident's battle with the flames.
9: And after sport, seasonal work cash boost. Thousands of Australia Post jobs up for grabs.
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13: Good evening. A check of those roads once again for you. Delays now easing on the Ipswich motorway after early accident. Redbank delays still on the approach. Warrego Highway underspeed outbound through Riverview. Centenary motorway, a crawl southbound through Springfield. The Western Freeway on the brake southbound from Toowong to Fig Tree Pocket. Cunningham Highway now delay free through Flindersview and Willowbank. And in town, we've still got delays on Brisbane and Limestone Street. 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It's Heath with another check in 15 minutes on River 949 and the iHeart app.
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6: Police are investigating after dangerous beach driving caused a ute to flip at Gari yesterday afternoon. Videos posted to social media show the vehicle fishtailing near Hook Point before it tips onto its side, with the tray appearing to snap in the process. Authorities were called to find the ute in the water, eventually able to tow it away. No one was injured.
7: A reality TV show following the lives of women making millions selling explicit content online has sparked an unholy war of words inside Brisbane's Anglican Church. Cameras were welcomed inside St John's Cathedral. Now there's an almighty fallout over whether the church understood what it had signed up for.
8: For more than a century, St John's Cathedral has welcomed the faithful and the country's most powerful. But this latest congregation came with a very different gospel.
9: I'm pretty boring if I'm not having sex.
8: Stan's new series, Turned On Dirty Sexy Money, follows some of the world's biggest OnlyFans creators, women making millions selling explicit content online. And it's One Star's Search for Faith that brought the cameras to Brisbane's Anglican landmark.
10: We welcome Lily, who wishes to affirm the promises she made in baptism.
8: Controversial British creator Lily Phillips, openly Christian, looking for divine intervention.
11: Would this community be something that would be open to allow me in it?
10: I can assure you this community is really accepting.
8: Answering the call, Cathedral Dean, Dr. Peter Catt.
10: Do you renounce evil?
11: I do.
8: Renowned for his progressive views, now at the centre of an unholy church row.
12: The cathedral had been turned into a recruitment tool for the sex industry.
8: The episode aired in June, apparently without Brisbane Archbishop Jeremy Greaves knowing. Last week, he told the congregation the dean had been misled by production company Mischief and Wonder, today claiming the church was pitched a documentary exploring faith and exclusion, not clickbait TV.
12: I believe the intention was to embarrass the cathedral.
8: Children also appeared in the scenes. They've since been edited out, but the show remains on Stan.
13: The production company insists the dean gave the shoot here his blessing. He's now on leave as the church confronts its own reckoning. The Archbishop conceding gaps in its approval process, declaring this should never have happened.
8: A review now underway.
10: Amen. Congratulations.
8: Annie Puller, Nine News.
6: Incredible pictures tonight from inside the firefight that's gripping the US state of Nevada. An owner taking the situation into his own hands, using a tractor to create a barrier as flames closed in on his property. Almost 100,000 people are under evacuation orders as crews work to contain the blazes. Meanwhile, apocalyptic scenes in Russia as fire tore through a warehouse in St. Petersburg. The facility stores large quantities of paper that fueled the blaze. Authorities are yet to confirm how it started.
7: Rogue self-driving cars. Tonight, vehicles swerving and stopping on Queensland roads with a mind of their own. Ahead, what every driver needs to know.
6: Royals down under. Harry and Meghan's potential next move after they spend some time in the UK.
7: Sydney shark attack victim, Leah.

0: Stewart opens up on her brush with death.
1: A koala left shaken the moment this marsupial is hit by a careless e-bike rider.
0: And your first look at spring trends as Queensland's premier fashion event returns to the catwalk.

0: Nine News on River 949.
1: A koala has come off second best after wandering into the path of speeding e-bikes. Dashcam vision captured the riders weaving through traffic on Nursery Road when one bike strikes the marsupial. Rescuers say two koalas were found near the collision site in Holland Park, shaken but uninjured.
2: Just months after their successful tour down under, Prince Harry and Meghan could be about to call Australia home. The British press reporting the couple might be exploring options ahead of their upcoming stint in the UK. But there's been no comment from the royal family, today keeping a united front.
3: After a well-timed summer family gathering in the Scottish Highlands, the royals arrive at Crathie Kirk Parish for a Sunday service. Princess Catherine all smiles, Queen Camilla too, despite the media frenzy that's likely headed their way when Prince Harry and Meghan touch down on British soil in a matter of days.
4: There's a lot of suspicion that he's come back to get his feet under the table while his father is still king, because he knows he's going to get no favours when his brother comes to the throne.
3: But their move across the Atlantic might not be a permanent one. A source quoted in the Times says Harry and Meghan are keeping their options open for the future

0: with Canada or Australia on their list.
1: I think it's certainly a possibility. I mean, they've had some successful tours in Australia. I mean, the weather is clearly a lot better than it is in Britain.
0: Whether the Sussexes ever attend one of these summits at Balmoral after they arrive will be entirely up to the King. In London, Josh Bavis, Nine News.
2: It was the harrowing shark attack at Coogee Beach that nearly claimed her life. But Leah Stewart is ready to share her story of survival. Speaking with Nine's Tracy Grimshaw, Leah reveals her thoughts in those terrifying moments.
3: Then I just thought of August. And I thought, she's not going to have a mum.
2: And you can watch the exclusive interview with Leah Stewart this Sunday on 60 Minutes.
4: Restaurant turned runway today for a first look at new season trends with the launch of the 21st Brisbane Fashion Festival. Welcoming a new era of style, the week-long showcase will feature must-have looks from Queensland and national designers, including legacy designer Carla Zampatti, set to reveal her new spring and summer collection.
2: Making history. Next, the world's first epilepsy treatment that's changed the life of a tiny Australian.
4: The scams tricking more young Queenslanders out of their money.
2: See what happens when self-driving cars go rogue, swerving and stopping on our roads.
4: And the petrol business that's managed to boost profit fivefold this year.
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6: Good evening. A check of those roads once again. Delays easing on the Ipswich motorway after that earlier accident, and Redbank delays still on the approach to Warrego Highway. Underspeed outbound through Riverview. The Western Freeway now fine from Toowong to Fig Tree Pocket. The Centenary Motorway still a crawl southbound through Springfield. The Cunningham Highway now delay free through Flinders View and Willowbank. And a few lingering delays on Brisbane East and Limestone Street. 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
4: Petrol retailer and refinery Ampol has unveiled an explosion in profits since the US declared war on Iran. Chris Kohler with the details in tonight's finance report.
5: The war in the Middle East has been incredibly good business for petrol sellers. Just look at Ampol. In the first half of last year, the company made $180 million in profit and handed shareholders a 40-cent dividend per share. This year, though, the profit was almost five times higher, shooting to $857 million, and the dividend was pumped up to $1.85 per share. And if you zoom in, you can see a big part of that was the Lytton Refinery in Queensland. In the first half of last year, it made $1 million in gross profit. This year, it's more than half a billion. Overall, the ASX was 0.5% higher today, with Ansell among the top performers, while the owner of Dan Murphy's slipped on a disappointing profit update. The Australian dollar is buying 71 US cents and 61 euro cents. And in corporate news, KPMG says it will cut 5% of its staff and trim bonuses following a scandal surrounding alleged misuse of documents.
4: The average price for unleaded petrol in Brisbane is $2.02 and $2 on the Gold Coast. Diesel in Brisbane is $2.53. RACQ says unleaded prices are increasing steadily across Brisbane. Aim to fill up for $2 or less.
6: An Australian baby has become the first person in the world to receive a breakthrough epilepsy treatment. The extraordinary discovery by doctors forever changing the life of little Bodie Higginson.
7: At his worst, Bodie suffered 74 seizures in a single day. Today, he has none.
8: Bodie is 17 weeks seizure-free.
7: The 10-month-old was born with KCNT1-related catastrophic epilepsy, among just 18 Australians ever diagnosed. A rare and often fatal genetic disorder.
8: He was unable to smile, to wake up. He was that sedated with medication to try and treat the seizures, but nothing was working.
9: Unfortunately, most children with KCNT1 epilepsy will die in infancy, and those who don't typically have very severe forms of disability.
7: Doctors at the Children's Hospital at Westmead discovering a potential treatment for Bodie. Its innovative therapies pathway team fast-tracking the medication from America within just 6 weeks.
9: It had actually only been administered to animals in clinical studies and to a small number of healthy adults who received it for a short period of time as part of a voluntary clinical trial.
8: The alternative was me losing my son, and I'm not prepared to ever be down that path, so we said, why not?
7: The decision, life-changing.
8: Not to go through what he was going through. I could see the fear in his eyes every time he would have a seizure. So it's a relief for not only Bodie, but for my whole family.
9: These are honestly the reasons that you dream of becoming a doctor in the first place.
7: Hayley Francis, Nine News.
4: Scamwatch data has revealed Queenslanders are being caught out less often by scammers, but it's costing us more. Just over 19,000 scams were reported in the first 6 months of the year, 1,000 less compared to 2025. Despite this, reported losses were $4 million higher, costing Queenslanders $38 million already in 2026. Young Queenslanders are increasingly being targeted. ANZ finding almost a quarter of all reported scams involve under 40s and include Facebook Marketplace and online investment scams. Experts urging everyone to stop and check if something doesn't feel right.
6: Up next in sport, Adam Reynolds forced into retirement. Harry Grant gives a surprising pick for the new Maroons coach.
4: And at the end of sport, how popular weight loss drugs may help with mental health.
10: And a few showers around to begin today, but how good was it to see the sunshine return this afternoon? What's in store for tomorrow and the rest of the week? I'll have all the details for Weather Wrap coming up soon.
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1: Good evening. The career of Broncos captain Adam Reynolds is over. The champion halfback denied a home farewell by club bosses. But in an exclusive interview with Nine News, the now ex-skippers declared he doesn't hold it against them, nor did he play on for one season too long.
2: The call was made for him. Reynolds wasn't ready to walk away just yet.
3: Not ideal, but you know, you got to respect the decision of those. They're caring about you as a person before an athlete.
2: Denied, despite moving well in a make-or-break fitness test, the skipper had been preparing to play out the end of Thursday's clash with the Storm.
3: Medical staff and Madge were quite concerned whether I'd get through parts of the game or not. So after going back and forth, just decided to call it. 30 minutes on the field wouldn't define the career I've had.
2: A career which could have ended on a premiership, but Reynolds has no regrets about playing on.
3: No, I don't think so. I think there's a lot of lessons throughout the year that the club will no doubt look back upon and be better for it.
2: Regardless, the little general can stand tall, playing 323 games between the Rabbitohs and Broncos, breaking premiership droughts for both, the latter ensuring he'll go down in the pantheon of great Broncos captains.
3: My job was to come up here and get the club back up to the heights, you know, it deserves to be at, so would like to think I've played some sort of part in that.
2: Mitch Crone, Nine News.
1: And for more on this developing story, we'll go live to Ben Dobbin, who's in the newsroom for us. Dobbo, Reynolds was putting on a brave face.
4: Yeah, good evening, Ashlyn. He certainly was. He's bitterly disappointed that he wasn't given the opportunity to have a final game at Suncorp Stadium. He'd done the work. Obviously, the calf is not 100%, but he got through training today, and it was a full session. He ran with the reserves, and he believed that he had at least 20 to 30 minutes in him. I don't understand the decision behind the Broncos. They aren't playing for a top eight position. They aren't playing for a place in a grand final. This was about farewelling one of the legends of the club in Adam Reynolds. And

0: It's not to be. He's not bitter. He has a coaching role at the club next year. He wants to remain very heavily involved with the Broncos and bring the next generation of halves through, but he will not be getting that farewell game. He's not going to be defined by it, but it's a disappointing end to what has been a fabulous career.
1: It sure has, Dubbo. Thank you. The man earmarked to be the next Maroons captain has weighed in on the decision to select Queensland's next coach. Harry Grant calling for calm after Billy Slater's shock exit, providing an unorthodox option to replace him.
2: There's been plenty of banging on about Billy Slater's Origin successor, but Harry Grant isn't panicking about the dwindling list of candidates.
3: Anyone that sort of gets in that position or gets that opportunity will, you know, they'll have some really strong values around it, but I don't think they need to be in a rush either.
2: Assistant Matt Ballon and under-19's mentor Darius Boyd among the front runners.
3: Queensland team means a lot to them personally and collectively as a whole and what State of Origin stands for.
2: But if Grant's to be believed, there could be another surprise option already in the Origin fold.
3: Cameron Munster said he wants to captain coach, so he said if he gets Billy's pay packet, then he's in.
2: That's if he's not cashing in on PNG's tax-free dollars alongside Chief 007. Joey Manu, given a licence to thrill.
4: I think you've got the 007 up there just for me. I think everyone's disappointed now.
5: You don't lose natural ability. You know, he's been out of the game now a couple of years, but as a centre, he was one of the best of his generation, and he's proven before that he can play fullback when he's got the opportunity.
2: The former Golden Boot winner joins the star-studded Chiefs on a two-year deal, and there will likely be more to follow. Hudson Young expected to be given permission to speak with PNG, while Titan AJ Brimson already is.
5: I think it's clear now that we're sending a message to everyone. We are a team that's going to be competitive. We are a team that's going to attract quality players. 7 signings so far and 15 premierships. We're going to be a team that knows how to win.
2: Jacob Funk, 9 News.
1: The Lions will begin their finals campaign against the Swans at the SCG. The fixture locked in, with Hawthorn unable to leapfrog Brisbane on points differential in their thrashing of West Coast. Meantime, the MCG will host both wildcard clashes this weekend, with the Bulldogs taking on Collingwood and Carlton taking on Melbourne. Manus Labuschagne's teammates concede the Queenslander's test career is in the balance, with calls for him to be dropped after his lean series against Bangladesh.
6: He's working really hard, and the score's really close for him. So, but there are, like you said, talented batters around the country, always putting pressure on the group above, which is exactly what you want.
1: Australia's next test series is crucial, returning to South Africa for the first time since the sandpaper scandal. Recently retired England captain Ben Stokes has been caught up in another nightclub incident, this one involving fast bowler Brydon Carse. Late night vision shows the 31-year-old being swarmed by police outside a club before he's placed in handcuffs, with Stokes in the background. The English Cricket Board is now investigating the incident. You could forgive Brock Feeney for feeling on top of the world. His Sprint Cup win at Ipswich marking an incredible reversal of fortunes for the Queenslander. Matt Payne's retirement at Queensland Raceway giving flashbacks to Feeney's grand final heartbreak that cost him the 2025 Supercars title.
7: Matt's probably the one that deserves to be standing here today, but I've certainly had my fair share of bad luck. Luckily for him, there's still plenty of races to go in the championship, but we had to capitalise.
1: Feeney's focus now shifts to the Enduro Cup, which begins at the Bend next month. Disappointment for Aussie Oscar Piastri. At one stage of the Dutch Grand Prix, he was third, only to slide back through the field and finish sixth. It had nothing on Max Verstappen, however, crashing out of his home race on the opening lap. Piastri's McLaren teammate Lando Norris claiming victory ahead of Kimi Antonelli and George Russell. Manchester City has survived a scare to open their Premier League campaign with a win. City trailed Bournemouth 1-0 heading into the final 10 minutes, but two goals, including a 92nd minute winner, saw them escape with victory. Liverpool struck even later, a 99th minute penalty, seeing them draw 2-0 with Newcastle, while Brighton currently sits top of the table, beating a 10-man Aston Villa 4-0. The big story tonight, of course, a retirement of Renault after a career to be proud of.
8: All the best to him.
9: All the best. Thanks, Ashlyn.
1: Popular weight loss and diabetes drugs could offer a surprising new benefit for mental health. A study by Griffith University has found semaglutide, which is sold as Ozempic and Wegovy, may help lower psychiatric hospitalizations for those with bipolar.

0: bipolar disorder by up to 21%. The research suggests the GLP-1 drug could help protect the brain while also reducing inflammation and stress. This effect wasn't seen with all GLP-1 drugs.
1: Australia Post is making a resume list and checking it twice, searching for 3,500 casual workers in the lead up to Christmas. The nationwide recruitment drive comes as operations ramp up for a surge in online sales over the busy shopping period. Particular in-demand roles include forklift operators, parcel sorters and delivery drivers.
0: In just 3 minutes, new technology providing new headaches, self-driving cars going rogue. But who's responsible when things go wrong? We tell you next.
1: But first, Luke is back with a quick check on the weather. Luke, we've got some warmer temperatures for the last week of winter.
2: We do, Joel. Yes, slight wind change tomorrow. Light northeasterly winds around means some warmer temps in the coming days. We could see some showers as well. I'll have all the details of full weather wrap for you coming up next.
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4: Nathan Merritt runs Australia's biggest online Tesla owners group. He's had members share their experiences.
8: There's mixed stuff out about it. Roundabouts are a tricky one, even for normal humans at the best of times.
4: The technology is constantly updated remotely, but Nathan says drivers also have a duty to report any dangerous incidents.
8: That information then gets relayed to the engineers at Tesla that can constantly look at all the information and improve the different scenarios.
4: Scenarios like stopping for wildlife. Drive's James Ward has seen the good.
9: Out on the Hume Highway, it has behaved itself, it has done everything right.
4: The bad.
9: And it just kind of ignored that and went straight through.
4: And the puzzling.
9: Back to Melbourne, or is it parking again?
4: But says current self-driving tech can work on Australian roads.
10: Long distances between either capital cities or regional centres, this sort of software and this sort of capability works very, very well.
4: It's more road rules in the city where it gets more complicated.
10: Even if they do it out of 10 times, 9 of them are correct, that one time that it doesn't, you could potentially put someone at risk.
4: So when will we see fully autonomous vehicles?
11: There's a series of levels of autonomous driving. Australia only allows to level 2, where the vehicle can steer, brake and accelerate itself, but the driver must remain engaged and ready. In levels 3 and 4, the car can handle much of the responsibility itself, but drivers can intervene. And level 5, fully autonomous, no human input, you are the passenger.
4: Like the taxis found in parts of America and China, Australia will have its own autonomous rollout in select areas from 2027. Ed Balm, Nine News.
12: Time now for your full weather forecast. Luke, the Isle of Capri Bridge is lit up in green and gold tonight for a very special reason.
13: How good, Melissa. Yes, many landmarks around the city in the same colours tonight. The reason why, 6 years from tonight, the Brizzy 2032 Paralympic Games will be getting underway. So showing our support down here on the Gold Coast tonight. And how fantastic. Not that far away. It's going quickly, isn't it? Have a look how today unfolded from around the southeast. Not a bad day at all. We had those showers around early, but it did clear to a beautiful afternoon. Plenty of sunshine around and temperatures around average, 24 degrees for the city and the western suburbs today. A tad cooler along the coast, most areas getting to 23 degrees, and most of the shower activity was this morning, although a sprinkle this afternoon up around the Bayside suburbs. If you look at tomorrow's weather map, the main activity is in the southeast of the nation, a trough combined with a low slowly shifting towards us in the southeast. We could see some showers in the southwest of our state tomorrow, and certainly a possibility for us in the southeast come Wednesday. And if you're heading interstate tomorrow, got showers on the way for Sydney, Canberra, Melbourne and Adelaide. A shower or two for Hobart. In the west, partly cloudy day for Perth. And for you in Darwin, mostly sunny and 32 degrees. Back into Queensland, we've got temperatures nearing 30 degrees tomorrow for Cairns. Mostly sunny for Townsville and Mackay. Temps in the mid-20s for the Capricorn Coast with a possible shower, both Rocky and Gladstone. And pretty similar conditions along the Fraser Coast as well. well. In the west, a shower or two for the Isa and Longreach, and an afternoon shower possible for Roma. Here in the southeast, could wake to a little bit of patchy fog around the southern border ranges and inland from the sunny coast. Will clear though to a partly cloudy morning, just a slightest chance of a shower, mostly in the western suburbs tomorrow, with daytime temps fairly similar to what we had today, reaching the low to mid 20s for most areas, and overnight temps dropping to between 9 and 14 degrees. Out on the bay, the great run of conditions continues. Tomorrow, north-northeasterly winds 10 to 15 knots. We'll see seas below a metre, and for the city tomorrow, quite balmy overnight with a little bit of cloud cover, and temperatures again nearing the mid-20s. Looking ahead, Wednesday, it begins to warm up, but we could see up to 10 millimetres in the gauge. Good news is those showers clearing for our Thursday with a top of 25 degrees. Same goes for Friday, a partly cloudy Saturday, and then showers possibly late Sunday. For Ipswich, could see a light

0: hour or two tomorrow. Anywhere from 3 to 10 millimetres is the forecast for Wednesday, and then a partly cloudy Thursday. 26 degrees though. Here on the Gold Coast, partly cloudy tomorrow. Showers for our Wednesday. Partly cloudy for Thursday and partly cloudy for Friday, the first day of the Gold Coast show. And for you on the sunny coast, it's a pretty similar outlook. Those temperatures, 23 degrees most days for the week ahead, guys.
1: Thank you, Luke. 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
3: 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Best ride.
11: No accidents or breakdowns to slow you up on Logan Motorway, Ipswich Motorway. That's all fine around Oxley and from Gales to Goodna, and it's cleared out now for the Western Freeway run. Indooroopilly through Fig Tree Pocket looks good on Centenary Highway heading up towards

0: Jindalee Bridge or southbound into Springfield Lakes. No holdups around Purga on the Cunningham Highway. A good run on the Warrego between Ipswich and Toowoomba. No delays for the Toowoomba Connection Road or the bypass. The Mercedes-Benz GLA 200 Special Edition for $65,490 drive away. 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It's Walkeraka. More traffic in the morning on River 949 and the iHeart app.
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2: 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Nostalgia gauges are overloading, sir.
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0: Your Bow Desert Storm Dylan Biggs is cock of the world, winning the WBC Grand Prix in Saudi Arabia. 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Biggs versus Turkish knockout artist Kenan Güzel. 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
5: 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Biggs versus Turkish knockout artist Kenan Güzel. 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

0: doctor? 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

0: 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Dad's cleaned the gutters. 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
1: 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This Mother's Day, River 949 and the Whitgift Hotel are giving one lucky listener the chance to shout Dad the feed he truly deserves. 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
0: 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Forget the gifts this Father's Day. 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

0: doctor? I keep hearing a noise in my head, and it's driving me insane.
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0: 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Doctor, what's happening to me?
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0: Oh God, no!
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4: 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I love my morning wake-up calls. Love it.
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6: This is Marnie and Campo.
7: How you doing?
8: I'm better today.
7: Yeah?
8: I just had the cranks yesterday for no reason. I said that to you. Remember when I came in, I said to you, I'm just upset today. I don't know why. I feel much better today.
7: Well, that's good.
8: I know, because I don't want to come in here with cranks for no reason. But I think it was I haven't been sleeping, and that's not fun. Anyway.
7: I've been doing work at home. My mate Marky Mark and the Funky Bunch came over yesterday.
8: Oh, did he? Oh, that's nice of him.
7: He tried to help me.
8: I tried. It was unsuccessful.
7: Well, when he saw what I'd done, he goes, oh, my God, what have you done?
8: Oh.
7: You know when people say that to you?
8: Yeah.
7: What have you done? Well, I was doing it my way. Everyone's got their own way.
8: Yes. And they're very happy to tell you that.
7: As long as the end result's the same thing. Doesn't matter how you do it.
8: Here's the problem. Sometimes when you are doing it your way, you create more work and it takes more time to then rectify the current situation to get to the end result, which was what the desired effect was, you know, aimed for. So is that what's happening at your place? You're now having to fix your
7: shit,
8: basically?
7: Well, I thought it would be over in half an hour, but he was there for three.
8: Oh, well, see, exactly. Just as I've said. He's blaming me. Fix what you've done in order to get to the end result.
7: Well, no. He came in and destroyed what I'd done.
8: Oh. Well, again, fix what you've done. Because
7: basically, by the 3 hours later, we're back to the same spot as where I was in the beginning.
8: No.
7: Anyway, that's why.
8: Is this going to be done by the weekend?
7: No,
8: I
7: promised my daughter it would be because it's her big 18th birthday party on Saturday night. We got 10,000. Oh, sorry. Sorry.
8: Hang on. We've been there, done that before. Don't be doing that.
7: $10,300 in the kitty for the secret sound. And today it is Banana Splits Day. So we'll be playing the Banana Splits song very, very shortly.
8: Let's do it.
7: Call us 3813 1949.

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0: You're waking up with Marnie and Campo on River 949.
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0: That is Ipswich's new voice.
1: This is why it's great that I get to watch the performances.
0: And Cherry joins us from The Voice. Good morning.
2: G'day, mate. How are you?
3: Hey, what's up? How y'all doing?
0: Oh, fabulous, mate. We're very proud that you're from Ipswich. Now, I've got the Wilson Pickett original you perform. Yeah. Here's a bit of Wilson Pickett.
3: I love that song.
2: Oh. It's a good song, mate. You do a great job of that song.
0: You got that soul sound, mate.
2: Absolutely.
0: And you had the four chairs turn. Richard Marks is now your mentor. How are you feeling?
3: I'm feeling pretty good, man. I'm trying, you know what I mean? You know, I've never really considered myself a singer, so it was really cool to see that, you know what I'm saying?
2: Wow. Well, I think you are now. Like, you're on a show, you're up there on the stage, and you've got the likes of Richard Marks wanting to work with you. I mean, how does that make you feel?
3: No, I'm like, it makes me feel great, you know? It's like everything I've been kind of working towards is kind of, I'm coming forward, you know what I mean? Yeah, really good. It's really good.
0: Well, you're from Ipswich, but is there an American accent there? Where are you from originally?
3: I am from Africa.
0: Africa, right.
3: Yeah. I was born in Rwanda, and my parents moved to Malawi, and we lived in a refugee camp for a while. So, when I got here, I just picked up English off TV. It was mostly, like, Black People from America, music, West Prince, you know, Martin, Kevin Hart. It was just, yeah. So I just kind of, like, learned from what I heard.
0: Wow.
2: That's awesome.
0: That is phenomenal.
2: Very difficult language to pick up as well. When I've spoken to people who have learned English, they went, it's really hard to actually master English. So, mate,
3: Yeah.
2: That's amazing. And, I mean, and now look at you. You're singing, you're doing all of this, and you're 24. That, mate, is a pretty fine achievement. Yeah.
0: Yeah.
3: Appreciate that. Thank you very much. I'm trying, man. Musician dream come true, you know.
0: Yeah.
2: Absolutely.
0: Beautiful. What's Richard Marks like? I want to hear about Richard Marks. What's he like as a mentor? We've had him on our show. He's a great person to talk to.

0: Like, he's a pretty chill dude, you know? Like, just kind of came in, shook my hand, and said some really nice words. He's got a very good voice. Like, I heard him sing a little bit, you know? Yeah, but it's just, he seems pretty tough for a guy his age, you know? He's very, he's very agile, has, like, so much energy, you know what I mean?
1: Congratulations, well,
2: mate, yes,
1: Jerry.
2: Wonderful to watch your journey, mate. So thank you so much for joining us. And yes, keep doing what you're doing. People are loving it.
0: I appreciate y'all for that. I do love Ipswich, you know what I'm saying? Yeah, it's one of my, you know, like, it's my hometown. So, like, it's really glad that you guys, like, brought me up on here, you know?
1: Oh, our pleasure, mate. Thank you so much. Hey, before you go, here's a suggestion for you, okay, Cherry?
2: Mm-hmm.
1: Try a Neil Diamond song called... Cherry.
0: I'll give it a go for you, for sure. Okay, I'll try.
2: Yeah, perfect.
1: All right,
2: buddy.
1: Mate. Have a great time.
0: That's right. Thank you very much. I appreciate you.
1: The Voice Blind Editions continues 7:30 tonight on 7 and 7 Plus. How cool is that, man? He loves Ipswich.
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4: 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No problems with the Centenary Highway. Western Freeway is looking good. The Cunningham Highway is a clear run. On the Warrego Highway, watch out for an animal on the Warrego around Zabels Road south through Minden. The Logan Motorway is a clear run. The M1 flowing fine north and south. The hunt is on. Emmy Rossum stars in Furious, a gripping new thriller where an FBI agent's pursuit of a serial killer turns dangerously personal. 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It's Jim Boomba. Another check in 15 minutes. It's on River 949.
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10: Today it is banana split day, Marnie. I love a good banana split.
11: Actually, my girls had, well, kind of, a banana and ice cream last night.
10: Yeah.
11: With, I think they put caramel sauce.
10: All you had to do was split the banana.
11: Yeah.
10: Put the ice cream in the
11: yeah. Yeah, exactly. Well, no, they chop it on the top.
10: Right.
11: I noticed this morning, because often I'll retire and do work from the bedroom and come out and I'll see what's the dessert table that's happened. And I noticed there was bananas and we've got new ice cream, cookies and cream. And I could hear them tinkering in the kitchen and talking about what they were having.
10: One of my all-time favourite shows.

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1: So today we're on the banana songs. You're on Bananarama. This one. The reason there was a little clip there was because, hang on, I'm playing Bananarama too.
2: Ooh, two bananas.
1: It's a bunch of bananas. All right, you got to pick your Bananarama song this morning. It's Love in the First Degree versus Shy Boy. It's up on the Facebook page.
2: That's
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2: The Minister for Youth Justice and Victim Support joins us, Laura Berger. Good morning.
3: Good morning.
2: Great to have you on our show.
4: Yeah, thank you.
2: New breach bail laws for youth offenders. Can you tell us all about it?
3: Yeah, so across Queensland, we're listening to communities that have had a gutful of youth on bail, breaching their bail with serious crimes and the revolving door of crime in Queensland communities. So we've announced a new policy, which is a new offence for youth criminals who breach their bail. So the new offence means that if a youth is given the privilege of bail and they breach that bail with an adult crime, adult time offence, then they will go straight to jail. There'll be a minimum mandatory sentence for these repeat offenders. This is the next phase of our adult crime, adult time laws. Of course, we introduced adult crime, adult time, which gave serious consequences for serious crimes. And as a result of that, we've seen serious repeat offenders fall 29% in this state over the last 2 years.
4: Okay.
3: And of course, victim numbers, police data shows that victim numbers have dropped 9.6%. So we've been listening to Queenslanders to say that the next step of the next phase of adult crime, adult time, we need to look at bail, that Labor's broken bail laws are failing Queensland communities and they want stronger bail laws to ensure that these repeat offenders are off their streets.
2: Absolutely. When I had my car stolen, Marnie, you know, the police said to me that the perpetrator had a list as long as my arm, you know, the amount of crimes they've committed. So obviously, they were getting in, coming straight out, but they didn't care.
3: Exactly. And to give you an indication of the scale of the challenge, like the size of the problem, so serious repeat offenders alleged to have committed an adult crime, adult time offence on bail, 65% of serious repeat offenders go on to commit a further adult crime, adult time offence while on bail.
4: Wow.
3: That's the revolving door of crime that Queenslanders are currently dealing with as a result of Labor's broken bail laws.
4: You keep saying repeat offenders, so clearly there's evidence to say that once they've, you know, they've been charged and they're on bail, they're just continuing to do more of the same. And I guess before this law was, you know, introduced, I guess that was it. There was no real punishment. There was no real ramification. So it was like, oh, well, whatever, I've got that, but they're, you know, they were underage, so it was just they were just going out and doing it again. So, I mean, I think it is a fantastic thing to hold them accountable. When you say they will be sentenced, what will happen then and where will they go and how long's that for?
3: Yeah, that's a great point. So we're still consulting with Queenslanders on the length of time that that minimum mandatory period should be.
4: Mm.
3: So if your listeners want to feed into that, we're more than welcome to listen to their feedback on that. So that's the minimum mandatory period that they should be behind bars if they breach their bail with an adult crime, adult time offence, while given the privilege of being on bail.
2: Bail's a privilege. So, it's not a right, right?
3: Exactly.

0: Exactly. Yeah, exactly. And we're not talking about first-time offenders here, right? Mm. We're not talking about the kid that maybe makes the first mistake and police warn them and they then get back on the right path with early intervention and rehabilitation. Mm. We're talking about youth that have appeared before the court for a serious crime, have been given the privilege of bail, and then they go ahead and commit another adult crime, adult time offence mm. while on bail. Mm. Like, this is these are youth that really are causing serious harm to communities. And in order to continue to see victim numbers fall, we need to reform these broken bail laws.
1: All right. Well, that sounds great. I mean, as you said, there's obviously still a few things to iron out with it, so to speak, and to put into place, but at least it's there. That's a start.
2: Thank you, Laura.
0: Yeah, no worries. Thanks for having me on.
2: Our pleasure. Minister for Youth, Justice and Victim Support, Honourable Laura Gerber.
3: Feel good with Marnie and Campo till 9.
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4: 949 traffic every 15 minutes on your way to work.
5: The Ipswich Motorway just starting to be under speed eastbound through that Riverview stretch, and the tail end of the Warrego Highway is slowing through Carralee as well, heading towards the Ipswich Motorway. We also had an earlier report of an animal on the road on the Warrego, both ways near Zabels Road south through Minden. Cunningham Highway is looking good. Centenary Highway and the Western Freeway are flowing fine as well. There's a crash on the M1 southbound before Distillery Road through Beenleigh, and a crash on Riverview Road near Lockway through Riverview. So if you need to get to the airport, catch the train. Just tap your card or visit airtrain.com. com.au.

0: 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Another check in 15 minutes on River 949.
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3: How are you doing, Martin?
4: I'm good. How are you?
3: Isn't it warming up today?
4: It is, actually. You said it. I feel it today, and you said last night you thought it was warmer, and it was. And I've just looked at when I wrote out the weather before. It's 27 today.
3: Yeah.
4: I've got a jumper on. How's that going? I'm going to have to go home. I'm not going to cope.
3: Yeah.
4: Hot flutters.
3: Get a T-shirt on.
4: No,
3: get some sunscreen on. Get your beach towel out.
4: Exactly. We got one leak. We were just talking about the change of season. It's like it knows, right? It's got the memo.
3: Yes.
4: We've got one last week left of winter. Next Tuesday, we start officially spring. So it's gone, oh, hang on a second.
3: A week to go.
4: The frosty day is out of here. And ramp it up a little for you. But yeah, 27 today.
3: Yeah, so.
4: Wow.
3: Summer will be here before we know it, Marnie. What do we got in the kitty? 10,000.
4: 300.
3: Can we change that board? Someone's left a... The one looks like a two. It's 10,000.
4: I'll fix it up for you. Yeah.
3: $10,300 in the kitty for the secret sound. That's happening after 7:30. Today, it is World Banana Split Day. My favourite TV show of all time, The Banana Split Show. You're on Bananarama. Love in the First Degree. Hides a girl of Bananarama song too. Come on, Shy Boy. Have your vote. Loads of votes coming through. How good were the Bananarama?
4: Love them.
3: Bananas.
4: You, when I first went to Europe, that was the time my dad wouldn't let me see the Loch Ness Monster, that time.
3: Yeah.
4: That was the, I had a Walkman, right, because it was 80s, late 80s.
3: Mm-hmm.
4: Early 90s, late 80s, yeah.
3: Yellow one, banana colour.
4: No, it was actually a pink one. But yeah, that got me through all of, because dad put us on every train, we went through all the countries and
3: how
4: whatever.
3: Good.
4: That was my soundtrack, so it always reminds me of going, to Europe.
3: That's the 80s
4: huge,
3: for you.
4: Huge.
3: Actually, they had so many hits, but we'll go through a few of them. Have your vote now. Call us 3813 1949.

0: River 949, Marnie and Campo for breakfast. Banana splits day. Marnie's on banana. I'm a love in the first degree. And I'm on Bananarama Shy Boy. Loads of calls coming through. Marty's on the line. G'day, Marty. Who are you voting for, mate?
1: They moved me from my bed 45 to bed 46.
0: Yep.
1: I'm thanking a bug I got.
0: Right.
2: Oh, no.
1: Because when you go to hospital, they do a swab.
0: Right.
1: If it comes up clear, you stay where you are. But the bug I got a good room now by myself.
0: Oh, that's great, mate. And what about your Bananarama song? Who are you on?
1: Well, they're both good songs, but I had to toss a coin, and Marnie's won it.
0: Oh! Stop it, Marty.
2: Well, I hope you're all right, Marty. Look after yourself. Yes.
1: And you said it was hot. It is hot.
0: It is hot, mate.
2: At the moment, it is. Yes, you're right.
0: No, I'm glad you're in a good room too, Marty.
2: Yeah, they're Marty's looking after you.
0: Yeah, maybe
2: not, Marty. That's no good, buddy.
0: Michelle's in Toowoomba. G'day, Michelle. How are you going? Nah, Michelle's dropped out. Marie's in Flindersview. G'day, Marie. How are you going?
3: Good. How are you guys?
0: Great. Who are you voting for?
3: For Marnie today. Sorry, Campo.
0: Oh, please. Come on. What about Shy Boy?
2: It's a good song, isn't it?
0: It's great. I'm not guilty. Saying it isn't. Mine's better.
2: Well, Venus and that, not yours, Love in the First Degree, they all had dance moves that you had to learn.
0: Weren't they all Stock Aitken Waterman, some of their songs? Yeah, I thought so. Yeah. And, mate, Mel's on the line. Hey, Mel, how you going, mate?
4: Yeah, mate, a couple of shout-outs, Greg.
0: Right, who you got?
4: Charlie the Cod.
2: Who?
4: The Christian Cook Shop.
2: Oh, Charlie. Mate, you got a terrible phone today. What's going on? Charlie the Cod,
4: Oh, yeah, must be the same. And the other one is the Hegarty Group, Lee, Dan and Graham,
0: right.
4: The Hegarty, and they're both good songs. Hey, I've got to give you a vote today, Campo.
0: Thank you, man. Good on you.
4: We've got to make the band short soon, up soon. So.
0: Yeah, right. Go get another phone. That's what I reckon, Mel. Michelle's back. Michelle, who are you voting for?
5: Oh, it's so close, but I think Marnie's Today Boy Smidgen. Both excellent songs.
0: All right, thank you, Michelle. You have a great day. What's the feel like temp up in Toowoomba at the moment?
5: Well, it's actually not too bad. It's 14 at the moment. There's a little bit of breeze, but I'm wearing shorts, so there you go.
2: I know, it is warmer today. We're all feeling it. I got a jumper on, Michelle. I'm stressing now.
0: Yeah.
2: Because I just wore that. So what am I thinking?
0: We saw 27 degrees on the temp.
2: Well, this morning, I didn't see it yesterday when I was pulling out the wardrobe so I don't have to find anything at 3:30 in the morning.
0: No. Jess is on the line. Hey, Jess, who are you voting for?
6: I'm voting for you today, Campo.
0: Thank you, Jess.
2: Who's
0: Sanity prevails.
2: Who's your first one? I'm going to go and have a look at his
0: one. No, Mel gave me one.
2: Oh, no, he did too. Oh, sorry, he did. Oh, I better put that down. Sorry.
0: Right. Honourable mentions in the bananas department coming up. River 949.
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8: There's a multi-vehicle crash on the Ipswich motorway eastbound. It's on the right shoulder after the Cunningham Highway at Riverview, and traffic is back on the Warrego Highway to Carrollee.

0: and the Cunningham Highways back to Newcham. Otherwise, those two highways are flowing okay. The Centenary Highway is a clear run into the Jindalee Bridge and no problems with the Western Freeway. A couple other crashes to watch out for. There's one on Riverview Road near Lockway through Riverview. And we've got an animal reported near the road on the Warrego Highway around Sables Road south through Minden. The clock's ticking on Royal Caribbean Summer Wow Sale. 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It's Jim Boober. Another check in 15 minutes on River 949.
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10: Today it is Banana Splits Day. Banana. We're on the Banana Songs. Marn's on Bananarama, Love in the First Degree. Last chance to vote. And I'm on Bananarama, Shy Boy. There's more banana songs than you'd think, Marnie.
11: Oh, I know.
10: Okay. We got the Nana, Nana.
12: Na na na na na na na na na na na na na
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10: 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Here's one of the bunches.

0: exactly. 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Do you have a big banana? I want that, baby, I got it. Whoa.
1: She's right, I think we'll leave that one there.
0: Well, yes.
1: Okay.
0: That's one of the big banana bits. More banana rum.

0: more Bunch songs. Marky Mark and the Funky Bunch. And Freddie Martin.
1: I've got a lovely bunch of coconuts. There they are, standing in their red.
0: All right, who's won it?
2: I have, actually.
0: Have you?
2: Yeah. Anyway.
0: All right.
2: That was
0: Bananarama's the winner.
2: It is, pretty
0: Money,
2: much.
0: Campo, Ribbon 9x9.

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12: That earlier multi-vehicle crash on the Ipswich motorway eastbound through Riverview has been tidied up, and we've still got some traffic slowing through Carolee eastbound on the Warrego Highway. The Cunningham Highway is slowing westbound from Yamanto towards Amberley, and the Ipswich motorway is slowing into Goodna for the trip into town. It's okay through Dowra and Oxley. Centenary Highway is building from Springfield, but okay up to the Jindalee Bridge, and the Western Freeway is clear inbound and outbound. We've also got a crash being tidied up on Riverview Road near Lockway through Riverview. The Mercedes-Benz GLA 200 Special Edition for $65,490 drive away.

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3: Hi there, it's Tony Thompson with your news update. 8 people have been charged with weapons and drug offences following a series of raids across Ipswich. Police seized large quantities of methamphetamine, a number of weapons including tasers and a sawn-off rifle after executing search warrants at West Ipswich, Redbank Plains in Ipswich earlier this month. The group have been charged on a total of 23 offences, due to appear in Ipswich Magistrates Court on separate dates in early September. The Australian Workers Union and youth detention workers fear Queensland's new bail crackdown will place even more pressure on an already stretched detention system. Comes as the Christopherley government prepares to introduce its breach bail go to jail laws to Parliament this week. Workers walked off the job at Wacol and Brallon yesterday, warning detention centres are already full and struggling to cope with demand.
4: Today we are at capacity at all 4 centres in this state, and there are over 40 youth waiting for a bed in the state's watch houses.
3: That's AWU Secretary Stacey Chanel on Nine there. Water security and food production in the Lockie Valley in Somerset will be the focus of a business breakfast tomorrow, with leading demographer Bernard Salt backing plans to drought-proof one of Australia's key food bowls. The Lockie Valley and Somerset Water Collaborative wants farmers connected to the underused Western Corridor recycled water pipeline, which would boost irrigation supplies by 50%. Mr. Salt says Australia has a major opportunity to feed a growing global population, but water security will be critical to making that happen.
5: Over the next 50 years, the number of people on the planet will increase by 2 billion. Australia has an opportunity to feed the rest of the world. There are opportunities in agribusiness, in logistics, in water management and in food security. We need to lead the world, and in order to do that, we need water security.
3: And some much-needed rain is on the way for Ipswich and Toowoomba this week. A large weather system moving in from the centre is expected to bring widespread falls across the local region tomorrow. Amberley could receive around 10 millimetres of rain, while Toowoomba is forecast to see up to 15 millimetres.
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6: Morning, I'm Brooke Seychelle. New research suggests immigration is the biggest factor for One Nation voters. Labor-aligned think tank TJ Ryan says this is good intel for the major parties, believing they would win back a lot of voters with a convincing plan to cut migration. Meantime, the shadow industry minister has joined the attacks on One Nation and the confusion surrounding its migration policy. Andrew Hastie is told 7:30 there seems to be a lot of chopping and changing.
7: I think it highlights a big schism inside One Nation. On one hand, you've got Labor, who's lost control of our borders and our immigration program. And then on the other hand, you've got One Nation who can't arrive on a figure they all agree upon.
6: A parliamentary inquiry is the latest to call on Canberra to slash the tobacco excise, arguing that high cigarette prices are fueling the booming black market linked to organised crime. And an Australian woman has been hit with more than $30,000 in medical bills after a serious scooter crash in Bali. The Gold Coast local had the accident while visiting the island for a wedding.
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6: The career of Broncos skipper Adam Reynolds has come to an end. Reno had been hoping to return from a calf injury for a final swan song at Suncorp Stadium on Thursday, but wasn't fit for selection. He's told NRL 360 he thought he'd be good to go after training yesterday.
8: But after having conversations with Madge and the medical team, they thought it was the best interest to obviously rest up. They'll be concerned about the amount of training that I've done. I've been limited in the last couple of weeks, so got to respect that decision.
6: That's the latest in news and sport.
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4: Partly cloudy, the chance of fog early this morning. Slight chance of a shower with light winds. Tops of 27 for Laidley, 26 for Boona and 27 for Ipswich.
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4: play. Good to see you, Marn.
6: Good to see you too.
4: $10,300 in the kitty for the secret sound. That will happen after 7:30 this morning.
6: It will. It will.
4: Now, friends.
6: Friends, yeah. We've all got a group of amazing people that support us. But I was watching a little bit of an interview with Isla Fisher because she's got a new movie out, and we'll go into that in a minute, okay? I'll tell you a bit about that. But she was talking about the one person who always shows up for her, okay? In fact, this person shows up for a few people, which I love. So we'll get into that next. But just have a little think. Who is your emergency contact person when everything is going absolutely wrong, right, in your life? There is usually one person that you know you can call that will turn up and take care of things or do things and just front up when you're having a complete meltdown. We've all been there. So share with us, and I'm going to share this beautiful moment that Isla Fisher is sharing next.
4: Marnie and Campo, River 949.

0: Super 949, Marnie and Campo for breakfast. We've all got our friends, Marnie. You know, the ones you put on the form at the doctor's surgery
1: Your emergency contact if it's not your parents, right? Yeah. If you don't have that, if you don't have your parents or a second, you know what we're talking about.
0: Mm-hmm.
1: Anyway, I want to talk about Isla Fisher because she's in this new comedy movie. It is out now called Spa Weekend. And she's got Leslie Mann in there, Michelle Buteau, Anna Faris, and Adam Demos. So it does look great. But they've been doing a lot of press, right? And talking about just certain people in their lives and so forth that have helped them out. So this is what Isla Fisher said, okay, when she was asked.
0: Okay, this was the question firstly.
2: Who's the celebrity friend you can always count on to drop everything when you need them?
0: And here goes Isla.
3: I have actually been in an emergency and was saved by a celebrity.

0: already.
1: Yeah.
0: I'm going to spill the ET. I just had my first daughter. I had spent a really long time pumping breast milk, and I would pump like 7 hours and just have like this much. Mm. And so I was so stressed, and I froze it all, and I put it in the freezer, and then the power went out.
1: No.
0: And it was like 3 a.m, and then I rang Courtney Cox, and she showed up with a ice freezer and dry, and she took it, and she froze it, and I was able to give it to my baby and shoot my movie.
2: Courtney Cox is like, she has the biggest heart of any.
3: Aww.
4: Courtney Cox, we love that. We love a friend who'll do that to store your breast milk so it doesn't go off. That's what I'm telling you. It's a crisis. I'm telling you, as a new mum, if you're up all night with a baby pumping, trying to get your milk out and it's down and she's filming a movie, that is a crisis. That's enough to look out. The world's going to stop if we don't.
3: I agree.
4: I've been there.
3: Yeah, I've seen my wife go there.
4: It's not good. Anyway, Leslie Mann waged in as well.
3: Mm-hmm.
2: When I was living in a rental house in Malibu, there was an earthquake in the middle of the night, and Courtney called to make sure I was okay.
3: Who's got Courtney Cox's number?
4: That's right. Who's got her back? She seems to be the one running around helping.
3: Yes.
4: Now, we've all had situations where things just go wrong, that there's the person that you call. And mine is Emily. I'll shout out to my beautiful friend Emily. She knows that if she gets a message from me, it's either a funny update or a severe crisis. Or can I come over? Okay, what's gone on? What's happened? Or he'll get the call. Okay, I'm coming. That's all she'll say. I'm coming.
3: What, you just phone and she's on her way?
4: Pretty much. She'll go, no, I'll tell her first. I will say, there's been a situation. She'll be like, uh-oh, is this a text or a phone call? Because she doesn't like talking to me on the phone. Like, she's not a real talker.
3: Yeah.
4: I'm the talker. So I have to message her. I need to talk to you. She knows that that's a serious conversation. And then she diverts her car and just comes over.
3: Yeah.
4: And then she rings her partner, Clint. I'll shout out to him because he's come with trailers, all sorts of things, moved things for me, done things, rescued me from the side of the road, rescued me just from life.
3: That's Dave Cullen.
4: No, there's Clint as well. Clint's up there. So, you know, you got those friends that just, you know you can call. I mean, she does it with me. When the cyclone was on, they lost power.
3: Right.
4: She rang. Can we all come over? I had a group of 7 people living at my place. That's fine. Yes, this is what we do.
3: Usually those emergency friends are good listeners, Marnie.
4: Oh, she's a great listener. She does tell me, though, too. She tells me. She'll be like, is this a story that you've told me 70 times and you're still doing the same thing and you're not taking my advice? Yes.
3: Michelle's on the line. Hey, Michelle, who's the friend you call in an emergency?
5: Okay, I know you're probably going to say, oh, my God, but yes, her name is Karen.
3: Oh.
4: I love it. Tell us about great, gorgeous Karen.
5: Oh, she's an EN, and she's just fantastic. She's always there for, you know, not only me, but everybody. She's just one of those people that you can gravitate to.
4: Yeah, I love
5: any problems, and, you know, she comes up with solutions. When you're chucking a candy at work.
3: Right.
4: Oh, so she works with you.
5: She along with you.
4: So what was the last crisis you went to Karen with? Give me an example.
5: Oh, I can't really say it over.
4: Okay. Oh, okay.
5: Okay.
3: One of those ones.
4: One of those ones, okay.
3: Right, you need Karen.
5: It's an adult version one.
4: Oh, it's an adult.
3: Okay.
4: That's what these people usually come in to assist with. It's usually either relationships, something's gone horribly wrong.
5: Yeah, she's just a wonderful all-round person.
4: I love that. All right, good on you,
3: we
4: Karen.
3: We love it too.
4: Well, we love Karen now too.
3: Yes, we do. Thank you, Michelle. And Marie's on the line. Hey, Marie, how are you going?
4: Marie.
3: Hello, Marie.
6: No, sorry.
3: Oh, you're right.
6: Very hard to hear you. Yeah,
3: you're talking to your emergency friend.
6: And when we need to talk to each other, we just send a green apple message.
4: Oh.
6: So, yeah, we need to talk. When she lived up here, we caught up all the time, every weekend.
3: Right.
4: Oh, so she's moved, your friend? Because I missed that in the beginning, yes?
6: She moved because she got married, so yeah.
3: Okay.
4: Okay, so you send the green apple, and that's code for...
6: anything.
4: Shit's coming down.
6: Calming down, or we need to talk, or something's happened, we message green apple. But if there's lots of green apples, then something...
4: Oh, so it's terribly wrong. Yeah, okay.
3: So you have a code. Yeah, have you got
4: like
3: a code, Marnie?
4: No. I just start with...
3: Yeah.
4: Okay, and she's like, oh, no. Okay, guess what? She'll be like, what now? Because I've said to you, my friends are like the secret life of us. That is my series. And you know, I can't make up some of the stuff that happens in my life. You say that too. But I'll just say, well, you won't believe now. And she'll be like, no. And she'll often say, of course it is. That's her, like, of course that's happening. Of course that's... I'm not surprised, is what she says to me.
3: Marnie and Campo, River 9.9.
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1: The Ipswich motorway slowing up eastbound through that Riverview, Redbank and just into Goodna, and it's also under speed through Darra eastbound as well. Centenary Highway is building rapidly towards the Jindalee Bridge, a few minutes delay there, and still a bit of traffic to come from Springfield Central as well. Western Freeway is looking good inbound and outbound. Warrego Highway just slowing a fraction towards the start of the Ipswich motorway once you clear Carralee, and the Cunningham Highway has heavy traffic westbound from Yvanto with a crash reported just as you're making your way into Perga. Last chance to win one of 28 Webjet gift cards worth up to $15,000. 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
2: Marnie, the Royals.
3: Yes, the Royals. So Meghan and Harry, all right, we spoke about them yesterday and obviously the move back to Britain and all of that. And one of the things that could be motivating that event, right, which was the speculation around the gentleman. All right.
2: Yes.
3: And look, apparently sources are now saying that that is just still ongoing, that there is no yay, nay, or what is happening there. Nothing has changed. So who knows? And this has come from Tina Brown, okay? So she's former Vanity Fair editor.
2: Right.
3: She has said, everyone just needs to calm down. We're going to wait and see what happens. But then there's fresh reports of actually what's going on. There's no real clear plan because this has been reported as well.
2: Yeah.
4: Prince Harry and Meghan could be about to call Australia home. The British press reporting the couple might be exploring options ahead of their upcoming stint in the UK.
5: Princess Catherine all smiles, Queen Camilla too, despite the media frenzy that's likely headed their way when Prince Harry and Meghan touch down on British soil in a matter of days.
6: There's a lot of suspicion that he's come back to get his feet under the table while his father is still king, because he knows he's going to get no favours when his brother comes to the throne.
5: But their move across the Atlantic might not be a permanent one. A source quoted in The Times says Harry and Meghan are keeping their options open for the future, with Canada or Australia on their list.
6: I think it's certainly a possibility. I mean, they've had some successful tours in Australia. I mean, the weather is clearly a lot better than it is in Britain.
5: Whether the Sussexes ever attend one of these summits at Balmoral after they arrive will be entirely up to the King. In London, Josh Bavis, Nine News.
2: Remember when we caught up with Camilla's son, Tom Parker Bowles?
3: Yes.
2: He gave Australia a big rap. Have a listen.
7: I love England, but if there's anywhere else on earth I could live, it would be Australia.
8: It's got everything. It's great.
7: People are lovely.
8: Yeah.
7: The climate's great. The food's fantastic. You can go swimming. And what I love about Australia is you know, there's a directness and there's an openness and there's a no two-face. You know, it is what it is. And talking of privilege, that for me is privilege.
2: Yeah, right.
3: So you never know. Mm. Watch this space. I mean, Britain first, as they say, and multiple factors, including Meghan's renewed acting ambitions, even though she said she wasn't going to do that. Harry's desire to spend more time in his home country, well, that's a given, and I think they've even reported that while King Charles is there, he's getting home before his brother gets in, because I don't think that will go down well, and stronger family connections for their kids. Let's watch this space. That's all I can say. Yes. All right. Michelle Branch. You remember Michelle Branch?
2: That's with Santana.
3: She won a Grammy for that song, okay?
2: Yeah.
3: But here's the thing. She missed the whole announcement because it was made and she wasn't there and she got notified. Have a listen. She's telling this story in an interview how, I mean, you're getting a Grammy, one of the biggest moments of your life as a musician, right? And this is how it all played out.
9: I feel like my whole Grammy experience was, I need a redo, because I was in, it was the last year the Grammys were in New York. Mm. There was a huge snowstorm and I was in the car getting in a queue of cars trying to get to the Grammys. Carpet, and I didn't know that the award I was up for was in the pre-telecast.
2: Mm.
9: And so I'm in the car and all of a sudden everyone's phone starts going off and everyone's like, oh my God, congratulations. And I'm like, what? And they're like, you just won a Grammy. And I was like, wait, no, I didn't get the moment to like go to the podium, accept it, cry, thank anybody. It just like showed up in the mail a few months later.
10: That
9: I'd been practicing in the mirror with my hairbrush since I was like tiny.
10: Right. Is there anyone you want to thank now?
9: Yeah, I want to thank Santana for having me on the record, Clive Davis.
3: There you go. Well, she's starting to
2: and her mum and dad. Right?
3: Exactly.
2: Yeah.
3: Anyway, so yeah, she was on her way, missed the moment, but here is poor old Michelle getting out the car, now shocked that she's won this and missed the moment. Have a listen.
11: I think that you might win tonight with Mr. Carlos.
9: You know what? I just got

0: won.
1: What did you win?
0: I won with Carlos.
1: I knew it.
0: Before the beginning, and I just found out. Like 2 seconds.
1: And you just
0: ago.
1: Want to curse now?
0: Yes. I just do. That's all I can think of. My mom and dad are gonna be so happy that that's all I can say. But
2: So she's she on the won. Way. She's in the car. She's being asked about it. And even the red carpet people interview, they don't know. It's all happening. Poor thing. What a moment. She'll never forget it, though. 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
6: The Ipswich motorway is slowing up eastbound through that Red Bank and Riverview stretch. Through Goodner, it's a little bit under speed, and then it's really slowing up as you make your way through the tail end of Wacol into Darra for the eastbound. Centenary Highway is a very slow run to the Jindalee Bridge inbound. Outbound's okay, and the Western Freeway flowing at speed. No problems with the Warrego Highway. Cunningham Highway still slow going westbound from Yamato as you make your way towards Perga and Amberley. There's the Queensland we love and the one we fear, and it takes an unwavering resilience to call both home. Suncorp Insurance. Resilience never rests. It's Jim Boober. Another check in 15 minutes on River 949 and the iHeart app.
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0: Hi there, it's Tony Thompson with your news update. A Logan man has been charged over an out-of-control stolen car crash. The 29-year-old was allegedly behind the wheel of a stolen Ford Territory, smashed into two innocent motorists while evading police in Brisbane's southern suburbs around 10 last night. He'll front court today. Potholes remain one of the biggest complaints from Ipswich residents, but council says new AI technology is helping crews find and fix them faster. Cameras mounted on Ipswich City Council waste trucks have detected more than 9,000 potholes in the past year, helping cut reports by 43%. Ipswich Mayor Theresa Harding says the technology is making roads safer while improving council services.
1: Ipswich City Council has long been an early adopter of smart technology, and we're now using it to make our roads safer and our services faster. As we pick up your bins, we are also doing a safety sweep with AI cameras spotting potholes and defects before they become hazards.
0: Seasonal jobs are available across the country as Australia Post and StarTrack look to boost their national workforce ahead of the busy Christmas period. As online shopping ramps up, increased parcel volumes are creating local job opportunities across a number of regional towns, including a forklift driver at Redbank.
2: So as we gear up for our busiest time of year, we're looking for around 3,500 seasonal team members to help us deliver for customers throughout the Christmas peak. 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
0: That's Sue Davies from AusPost there. And supercars teams are at Queensland Raceway today for a crucial enduro test ahead of next month's Enduro Cup. Co-drivers are back behind the wheel as teams fine-tune their cars for the endurance season. Craig Lowndes, Mark Winterbottom and Will Davidson are among the big names taking part in the Ipswich test day.
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4: Good morning, I'm Brooke Seychelle. Australia's housing downturn could have further to run, with the chief HSB economist warning prices may not recover until 2028 or when interest cuts are on the horizon. House values in Melbourne and Sydney have already fallen by more than 3% this year. Meanwhile, the rush of data centres being built in Australia are expected to draw as much power from the grid by 2036 as all homes in New South Wales and Victoria do today, according to the energy market operator. It'll be the topic for the PM at a business council dinner tonight. Overseas, more than 90,000 residents have been evacuated in Nevada as a huge blaze burns near the city of Reno. At least six people have been injured as the out-of-control fire burns near the state line with California. And AI won't be charting on the ARIAs anytime soon. Australia's main music charts have banned AI-generated music from this week, but it excludes recordings that use AI in a supporting role.
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4: Bombers legend Matthew Lloyd is backing new coach Mark McVeigh to turn things around at Essendon, but he's told Nine his former teammate is under no illusions on how hard that may be.
6: He understands that it's not going to be easy with where the club's currently at. Now he has to get to work. He's already been in list management today discussing what needs to be done there, so it's a big job ahead.
4: And Richmond's under fire for its Mad Monday celebrations featuring shirtless players being slapped and whipped. That's the latest in news and sport.
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3: River 949, weather.
9: Cloud about today with a slight chance of a shower, possible early morning fog with light winds. Tops of 27 for Gatton, 26 for Bow Desert and 27 for Ipswich.
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11: Good to see you too.
9: I mean, even after the V8s over the weekend, still more going on out there at Queensland Raceway today. The Supercars test day today at Queensland Raceway. The all-important enduro test day. That'd be a bit of fun to go and watch.
11: Heaps of fun to watch.
9: You and I have been in those cars. They're awesome.
11: It's a bit of fun.
9: Yeah.
11: It's a bit of fun.
9: 300 Ks an hour.
11: I know.
9: Just crazy stuff.
11: And there's no mucking about on the track, I tell you. It's very serious.
9: Now, your chance... Well, Father's Day's coming up, isn't it?
11: It is coming up. It is on the way next weekend.
9: Yeah.
11: Not this weekend, next weekend. Don't forget, Dad.
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2: 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All you got to do is tell us who this is.
5: For my motivation, you know, there's nothing better than playing in front of 100,000 fans. You know, I'd much rather do that than play in front of 10 people, you know, and that's what I miss about the game.
2: Right, who is it?
4: David Beckham.
2: Oh, how easy was that? Who are his kids? Romeo, Brooklyn?
3: That's it.
2: Harper.
3: Harper 7, but she's not 7 anymore. She's almost a teenager. And who did you mention? Romeo.
2: Brooklyn.
3: There's Brooklyn. I've missed one.
4: Cruz,
3: thank you.
2: Cruz.
3: And Harper.
2: There you go, you're all onto it.
3: And Brooklyn's the one that's not talking.
2: Okay.
3: He's the one that's not talking to anyone. He's divorced the fan. That's all right.
2: Well, some dad David is.
3: Oh, it's not David's fault. Don't be going on about that. It's families. It's the way it goes. Hey, Tina, congratulations. You've won the $200 Sip and Banter Distillery voucher for your other half or dad, whoever you would like to pass

0: listen on to. Happy days.
1: Thank you so much, and it will be hubby.
2: Oh, what's your hubby's name?
0: You'll love it.
1: Alan.
2: Oh, good on you. Have you got kids?
1: Yes, but they're in Sydney at the moment.
2: It doesn't matter.
0: You'll be able to...
2: Still Father's Day.
0: Pop him up there while he sips away and then come back and can't find him. He's wandered off. Go, Alan! Alan!
1: Exactly.
0: Come back, Alan! He's gone.
2: Awesome.
0: Alan! Yeah.
2: Well, thank you.
1: Thank you.
0: Enjoy, darling.
2: Yeah, happy Father's Day to Alan. Celebrate the legends we call Dad with a Father's Day experience at Sip and Banter Distillery. How good is Sip and Banter?
0: So good. Alan will love this, Tina. So will you. As I said, keep an eye on him. He'll go wandering off because it's a beautiful place. Mm-hmm.
2: Try the gin. It's just amazing.
0: Very good.
2: Marnie and Campo, River 949.
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4: The Ipswich motorway is slowing up eastbound through that Redbank and Riverview stretch through Goodner. It's a little bit under speed, and then it's really slowing up as you make your way through the tail end of Wakehall into Darra for the eastbound. Centenary Highway is a very slow run to the Jindalee Bridge inbound. Outbound's okay, and the Western Freeway flowing at speed. No problems with the Warrego Highway. Cunningham Highway still slow going westbound from Yamato as you make your way towards Perka and Amberley. There's the Queensland we love and the one we fear, and it takes an unwavering resilience to call both home. Suncorp Insurance. Resilience never rests. It's Jim Boomba. Another check in 15 minutes on River 949 and the iHeart app.
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0: man.
1: Yo,
0: open up, man.
1: Yo, what do you want, man?
0: My girl just caught me.
1: You made her catch you?
0: I don't know how I let this happen.
1: But who?
0: The girl next door, you know?
1: Man.
0: I don't know what to do.
1: Said it wasn't you.

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3: Yeah, imagine being on the Cunningham or Warrego Marnie. Big red roo jumps out in front of you and, hey, you miss it because of new technology. Well, here's Matt Campbell.
4: This is awesome.
3: He's a video tech guy. Have a listen to what he's discovered.
5: Mm-hmm. In India, the roads are a bit wild. And you know what you see a lot of? Cows. And you know that there are brands out there like Mahindra that are offering cars that can detect cows. And what does that mean for Australia? Well, it could mean kangaroo detection. I've spoken to insiders at Mahindra here in India, and they've told me that it is possible to have kangaroo detection, maybe even wombat detection, in terms of the ADAS capabilities of the car. ADAS is Advanced Driver Assistance Systems. So not only could your car potentially detect and brake for people,

0: Motorcyclists, bicyclists, and other cars. Well, one day it might even break for a kangaroo for you. The cow detection technology is available in some cars already here in India, like the XUV7XO, which will be coming to Australia soon, and the XEV9E, a fully electric model from the brand, which could be the brand's first EV in our market.
1: There you go.
2: Yeah. Here's the thing, though. Here's what I have an issue with. Cows don't stand on the side of the road and jump in front of cars.
1: They're not like kangaroos.
2: No.
1: And, NRMA data showed that 15,000 animal-related insurance claims in 2025 came through alone, and kangaroos accounted for 84% of those crashes.
2: Yeah, they're too unpredictable, kangaroos.
1: Well,
2: they just jump out in front of you.
1: Cunningham around Yamanto and around the Amberley base there, that's, dawn and dusk and at different times once they get out through there. Well, that's happened. I've been in the car when it's actually a kangaroo's jumped out.
2: Yeah.
1: All had to pull over. So, yeah.
2: It's good for the wombat. Good news for the wombat.
1: Actually, I don't know if it would pick up echidnas. I was told by a truck driver the other day, if you get an echidna, good luck. Those spikes, you ruin your tyre. Totally ruin your tyre.
2: Well, surely it'd pick up an echidna.
1: No, possibly. But all sorts of things we have here. I mean, India, I get it, the cows. Like,
2: how many possums do you see on the road?
1: Possums, yes, I guess, but... not when you're talking a kangaroo launching towards you. Because sometimes, once they go, as you know, and we all know, and if you've hit one, there's nowhere to go. Once they're in front of you and they're coming towards the car,
2: I hit an emu once.
1: Did you?
2: And the emu rolled under my car wheel and then ran off again.
1: Really? Wow. Yeah. And they can cause a lot of damage. And it can be quite dangerous if you lose control of the vehicle. Anyway, I think it's a great thing.
2: Yeah. Oh, it's amazing.
1: Yeah, it's a wonderful
2: Imagine
1: technology.
2: That.
1: Yeah. Especially, yes, if Warrego, Cunningham, all those spots, you know the spots we're talking about.
2: Yeah.
1: So, yeah, it'd be very, very
2: the most dangerous roads in Australia and the Bruce Highway.
1: So there you go. It's what people are talking about.
2: River 949.
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5: The Ipswich motorway, a little bit under speed eastbound through that Riverview Redbank stretch and into Goodna, and then from Wacol into Darra, it is on the brakes. Also very heavy going from Darra through to Jindalee for the inbound on the Centenary Highway. Outbound on the Western Freeways beginning to slow after Indooroopilly. The Warrego Highway is flowing fine. On the Cunningham Highway, still heavy traffic at westbound after Yamanto towards Amberley. The M1 has that crash at Eagleby tidied up. It is still slowing from around Cornubia for the southbound and into Slacks Creek northbound. It's spring season at Freedom. 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
6: 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This is your news now.
7: And it's Tony Thompson with your news update. Police have uncovered a cache of drugs and weapons during raids across Ipswich, with eight people now facing charges. Officers allegedly seized large quantities of methamphetamines, firearms including tasers and a sawn-off rifle, as well as ammunition, after executing search warrants at West Ipswich, Redbank Plains and Ipswich earlier this month. The group will appear before Ipswich Magistrates Court on separate dates in early September. The Premier is defending his government's tough new bar laws, insisting Queensland has invested heavily in youth detention and corrective services. Comes with youth detention workers, including those at Wacol and Brallon, walked off the job yesterday, warning overcrowded centres are already struggling to cope.
8: We have invested significantly in the youth and the corrective services space, and there's more coming online. We've been very transparent and very visible about that.
7: It's Premier David Crisafulli on Nine there. The Queensland government is expected to introduce its breach bar go to jail laws to Parliament this week. Leading demographer Bernard Salt says a proposed water scheme for the Lockyer Valley in Somerset is critical to securing food production for southeast Queensland's growing population. The proposed project would allow farmers to tap into water from the Western Corridor recycled water pipeline, helping boost long-term water security and the local economy. Speaking ahead of a business breakfast at Porter's Hotel in Plainland on Wednesday, Mr. Salt says population growth means the issue can no longer be ignored.
9: In the immediate area surrounding Lockyer Valley and Somerset municipalities, there are around 3 million people at the moment. 10 years ago, it was 2.5 million, and in 10 years' time, it will be 3.5 million people. So this is a region of high population growth that requires both water and food security.
7: And Ipswich in March of the southeast could be in for a soaking this week. A system moving in from inland is forecast to bring widespread rain tomorrow, with up to 10 millimetres tipped for Amberley and 15 millimetres for Toowoomba. Comes as many farmers are concerned about the El Nino dry conditions as we head into spring.
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10: Hey, I'm Brooke Seychelle. Confusion continues at One Nation over its migration policy, with leader Pauline Hanson deleting a post from March, which declared an annual cap of 130,000 migrants. Both she and Barnaby Joyce now say 130,000 is a net figure, while Farah MP David Farley on Sunday claimed the number would be similar to that of Labor's. The Liberals' Andrew Hastie has told the ABC the policy is a mess.
11: You had David Farley telling us all that One Nation net overseas migration figure is closer to 230,000 and is on par with Labor's. But our position is that brain rot is no substitute for considered modelling and costing when it comes to policy work.
10: More than 500 cases of diphtheria have been recorded across Australia. It's the largest outbreak of the disease since records began 35 years ago. Cases have primarily been from the Northern Territory and WA. And Australia's falling property prices could continue well into next year, with the chief economist at HSBC believing the market's unlikely to rebound until the Reserve Bank begins lowering the cash rate.
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10: The D's say they've dodged a bullet with youngster Matt Jefferson cleared of any major leg injury. The 22-year-old hyperextended his knee in the weekend loss to the Bulldogs. But coach Stephen King has told Fox he's now a chance to play against the Blues in Saturday's wildcard clash.
0: It escaped any ligament damage, which is a real positive. When I saw it initially, I thought the worst. So we've dodged a real bullet there, and we'll just sort of see how he is later in the week.
10: That's the latest in news and sport.
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6: River 949, weather.
13: Partly cloudy, the chance of fog early this morning. Slight chance of a shower with light winds. Tops of 27 for Laidley, 26 for Boona and 27 for Ipswich.
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13: Hello, Marnie.
7: Good morning.
13: $10,300. That is what's in the Secret Sound Kitty. We do it after 7:30 this morning. Now, we were talking about Michelle Branch earlier. You might remember Michelle from The Game of Love with Santana.
7: A little bit of that. Great song. Did she win a Grammy for that?
13: Yeah.
7: But she wasn't there in the moment that she did. So we were talking about that in the mud. And it got us thinking, like, when have you actually either gone to do something or you've missed out because of something else? Because I have heard so many times different stories about things. It's actually happened to me for one of my most defining career moments that I missed out. I'll tell you that in a minute. But when have you missed out because of something?
13: Yeah, call us.
7: Tell us next.
13: 3813 1949, Marnie and Campo for breakfast.

0: River 949, Marnie and Campo for breakfast. Now, we're talking about Michelle Branch a little earlier. She won a Grammy for this song with Santana. Yes, she was. She didn't turn up to receive it, Marnie.
1: No, well, it was basically a... It was a pre... What do you call it? It was happening before the actual event, and they announced that she won, and she was on her way to the event and totally missed it. She didn't get up the podium and have her thanks and...
2: People, mostly...
0: Yeah, here she is talking about it, Marnie.
3: I feel like my whole Grammy experience was... I need a redo because I was in... It was the last year the Grammys were in New York. Mm. There was a huge snowstorm, and I was in the car... getting in a queue of cars trying to get to the Grammys. Yeah. And I didn't know that the award I was up for was in the pre-telecast. Mm. And so I'm in the car and all of a sudden everyone's phone starts going off and everyone's like, oh my God, congratulations. And I'm like, what? And they're like, you just won a Grammy. And I was like, wait, no, I didn't get the moment to like go to the podium, accept it, cry, thank anybody. It just like showed up in the mail a few months
4: that
3: later.
4: That is so cool.
3: And I've been practicing in the mirror with my hairbrush since I was like tiny.
4: Right. Is there anyone you want to thank now?
3: Yeah, I want to thank Santana for having me on the record, Clive Davis.
1: Oh. So that's what we're talking about. When have you missed your moment? What have you missed out on? Because something else was happening. We've all been there. I've told you about the time I actually won a radio award.
0: Yeah.
1: This is the only one I've ever, and I won it, right? I didn't know I was going to win
0: it. Right.
1: But I was due to give birth a week later to my beautiful son, Cooper.
0: Well, that'll do it for the miss.
1: And you know what they said? What? No, we're not, and I had to go to Melbourne. We're not flying you. You could have that kid.
0: Yeah.
1: Even though you're nominated, you're not coming. I mean, please, this is my last outing. You don't know I'm about to have a child. This is my first one. I don't think I'm ever going to do anything ever again. Nope. And I won.
0: Oh.
1: And they all sent me the video of them accepting because it was myself and it was a very high-profile producer now. He works with some of the big people. He took my award.
0: Is there anyone you want to thank now?
1: And he lost it in the toilets of a pub because he was celebrating. He lost the award, so they had to send me another one. Anyway, I missed out. That was my moment. The only time that I've actually won that I couldn't go. Anyway, that's what we're talking about when something's happening and you can't.
0: Marty's on the line. Marty, what have you missed, mate?
5: Mate, the day Alfie came to the queue, he was made the ambassador for the queue.
0: Yeah.
5: We were chatting, shaking hands and everything. So I went into the poker room and they decided to have the boys have a commercial with Alfie. They never told me about it.
0: Oh, no. You missed out on being a TV star with Alfie Langer.
1: You're in the pokey room. Oh, Dale, that's not okay. Someone should have come and got you.
5: That shit happens.
0: Oh, well, yes, it does.
1: Oh, it does.
0: Marty, yes, it does.
1: Marty.
0: Jeremy's in Bean Lee. Hello, Jeremy. Hey, mate. Now, what did you miss?
6: Good morning, guys. Well, it wasn't me. It was my grandfather. Mm. He was an athletics judge.
0: Mm. Right.
6: And he opted to work on the Saturday and the athletics meet. The following day, the Sunday, Roger Bannister broke the four-minute mile, and he missed out by a day for picking the wrong day.
0: Wow. Oh. Actually, I've got video of that, Marnie. I've listened. Here he goes. Roger Bannister. The first time it was done in history.
1: First time.
0: Coming across
7: the tape
0: the
7: is broken,
0: line.
7: And so is the record athletes have long been dreaming about. But at first, Bannister knows little about it. He stumbles into the arms of his coach, completely exhausted by his magnificent effort.
1: Listen to the commentary.
0: Yes, oh. I love it. Well done, Jeremy.
1: Pop would have been absolutely
6: welcome,
1: devastated.
6: Guys.
1: Yeah.

0: Okay. I mean,
1: yeah,
0: it was
1: a bit upset.
0: I bet he was. How many times did he tell that story, I guess, post-event?
1: Every other Sunday, every time any athletics came on the show, on the TV, then, yeah, we were up for the story again.
0: Here he goes.
1: You know, what grandparents are like.
0: Yeah. That's epic.
1: Anyway, epic. There we go. Happy days,
2: mate. Oh, absolutely. I'll tell you one story, Marnie. This is a shocker. Mm. Okay, this is about a friend of mine called Pud Whittington, okay? Mm-hmm. Now, he played for the Cowboys back in the early 90s, right? It was the time of the Super League War, okay?
0: Oh, yeah. Mm-hmm.
2: So the Super League guys had turned up to the Cowboys in North Queensland and pretty much signed every player. They asked everyone to a meeting, mm-hmm. okay? Signed all these players. Some players, you know, like they were getting hundreds of thousands of dollars, hadn't even laced on the boots. Mm. Anyway, Pud was the only one who didn't get signed because he slept in.
0: Oh.
2: He slept in for the meeting, didn't sign.
0: Oh, no.
2: Yeah.
0: Oh, God.
2: Every team member, every cowboy.
0: And Pud,
2: didn't turn up to the meeting.
0: Oh, that's when you wish you had a 3 or 4 backup alarms. Pud, come on, Pud.
2: he's running later saying, is there
0: no, mate.
2: No more contracts.
0: You've literally missed the
2: bus. Wow.
0: Yes. Oh, Pud. See, sliding door moment. If he could have gone here, no. That's what we're talking about. This is what happens in life.
2: Marnie and Campo, River 949.
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4: We've got problems outbound on the Western Freeway with a 4-vehicle nose to tail after the Fig Tree Pocket on ramp at Fig Tree Pocket. Traffic is back to Moggill Road for the outbound. Inbound on the Centenary Highway, very heavy conditions from Darra through to the Jindalee Bridge and just beyond it, in fact. Ipswich Motorway is under speed eastbound through that Riverview, Red Bank and into Goodness Stretch, and then really on the brakes at the tail end of Wakehole into Darra for the eastbound. No problems with the Warrego Highway. The Cunningham Highway still slowing westbound from Yvanto towards Amberley. 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It's Jim Boomba. Another check in 15 minutes on River 949.
2: Now, Marnie, you want to talk about Book Week?
0: Well, yes. There's a lot of people, and it'll be coming across your social media feed.
2: Right.
0: Everyone's fabulous kids and their outfits and costumes and things that are that are happening. I will discuss something that's happened in my household. It does relate to this, and it's happening tomorrow. I'll share with you next. It puts fear into the heart of parents. Oh, no, honestly. Anyway, I'll tell you next.
2: River 949.

0: time for an Imani and Capo for breakfast. We've all been through book week.
1: Oh.
0: You're still going through it.
1: You know, and I am looking forward. I'm sorry, and I don't mean this in a terrible way about literature or any of that type of stuff. So, teachers, please don't come for me. But I am looking forward to the day that we're not doing book week, because it just creates stress.
0: Yeah.
1: End of story. So we have book week day tomorrow, right? And I'm watching through socials a lot of my friends going through the same pain. And I've seen some of the outfits that they've come up with. Some of them are fabulous. Some of them are just very basic things. And then some of them are right over the top, right? And I will say, as a parent, there is pressure to perform on some sort of level of making sure your kid looks okay, right? You don't turn up with the crappiest of outfits and, you know, they get upset as well.
2: Yeah, so it becomes about the parents.
1: It becomes BS. And I'll call it. I'm sorry. Right. I'm off it. And please, can we just stop the rot, right?
0: Sure.
1: Sunday. My youngest and I've got two genres in my house. So my eldest daughter is probably about another year away of having to go through this. So not interested. Doesn't want to partake. So what she's done this year is she's made up her own book, Campo, because she wants to wear what she wants to wear. She's not going to go in no stupid costume. So she has written her own book. And it's bloody great. Yeah. It's great. And I said, okay, honey, well, what are we wearing? And on the weekend, it was like, we've got 3 or 4 days. We need to get on top of this. We need to be organised, right? We've got to have our outfits in preparation. And she's gone, oh, it's fine. I'm wearing this and I've got this and I've got that. And so basically she's picked the outfit and made a book up to match what she wants to wear, not the concept of book week.
0: Okay.
1: Then I have my youngest daughter who is traditionally, right, I'm going to go for one of the most classic books. She had two books to choose from. And one of them is a series which is actually written by a friend of mine called Kate Knapp, and it's called Ruby Red Shoes.
0: I've
1: love
0: heard
1: beautiful
0: of it, yeah.
1: Kate. I've spoken to you that Kate and I are going to do a book together. Now, the problem is when we moved, our beautiful books that we've got, which are the Ruby books, I've got them somewhere, but I can't find them. So she won't go to school in the outfit without the book, right? So that was the first problem. So the second problem she comes up with is, okay, I want to go as Alice in Wonderland. I'm like, okay. So then we start scouting around with the things we've got at home, Campo, which to me is the way book week's supposed to be. Nothing stacks up for Alice in Wonderland. So Sunday, West Ipswich spotlight, here we come. Well, yeah. You know what? So was everybody else.
0: Mm.
1: And we walk into the costume aisle and it's like something out of, you know, the mad frenzy. It's like, you know, the great amazing race. Who can get in first to get the banana costume and the this costume and the whatever? It was madness, absolute madness. And it was a diabolical mess. So anyway, we found our costume. That's all good. We get home and then the second crisis comes is, well, where's the book?
0: No. Where?
1: I'm like, well, I don't know where the books are since we've moved. So yesterday I've gone down to Riverlink spending more money to actually buy the book because she won't go in the costume without the book because that's the purpose of the whole thing, Mum. I've got to have the book. I say, I've had enough of book week. And I must admit, I met another teacher there at Spotlight and I said to her, is this just me or is this incredibly stressful and pressureful? She goes, oh, my God, it's ridiculous. She said, but I'm a teacher and if my kid turns up in a outfit, I'm going to look bad. I said, this is the issue. Stop your rot. Get it back to basics. I said, this is it. Because you know what happened after that?
0: No.
1: We ended up in TK Maxx because it was such a stressful experience. And we bought a crystal owl and, I don't know, a candle and we didn't need. Because we had to go out and buy the
0: You're wearing
1: outfit.
0: That to school.
1: No, she's not wearing the candle. But you know what I'm saying? It was just such a stressful experience.
0: I get it. We had to make a costume once called the... Because George had the book called There's a Hippopotamus on Our Roof Eating Cake.
1: See what I mean? And you've got to do it. Well, that's what my daughter said. She goes, do you think Nana can make me something? I said, not at the 11th hour, darling. We need to do this weeks out. Not like 2 days before.
0: Oh, it's stressful.
1: So if you're going through book week, I send you my love. I got you. All right. Let's just, and I know it'll come around next year. And I know none of us will be organised and we'll be in the same spot again.
0: River 9.9.
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17: We've still got that multi-vehicle crash causing problems outbound on the Western Freeway. It's in the right lane after the Fig Tree Pocket on-ramp at Fig Tree Pocket. Traffic is back to Mount Coota for the outbound. Inbound on the Centenary Highway, very slow going from Darra right through to the Jindalee Bridge. Ipswich Motorway slowing up eastbound through that Riverview, Redbank stretch and into Goodna. And then it's on the brakes again, heavily from Darra through to Oxley for the eastbound. No problems with the Warrego Highway. On the Cunningham Highway, slowing traffic from Yamanto westbound towards Amberley. And the M1 is slowing northbound Tanimbirra to Slack Creek. Census night was Tuesday, the 11th of August. There's still time to complete. In the census, every answer matters. Authorised by the Australian Bureau of Statistics, Canberra. It's Jim Boomba. Another check in 15 minutes on River 949.
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19: Hi there, it's Tony Thompson with your news update. A Logan man has been arrested following alleged high-speed stolen car crash. The 29-year-old L-plate driver is accused of evading police in Brisbane's southern suburb.

0: Before smashing into a Mercedes and Volkswagen, he and two other drivers were all taken to hospital with minor injuries. He's since been charged with a string of offences to front court today. Ipswich City Council claims it's getting on top of the pothole problem with the help of artificial intelligence. Smart cameras mounted on waste trucks detecting thousands of road defects, helping crews repair potholes before they become a bigger safety risk. Mayor Teresa Harding says the technology is allowing council to find more potholes and fix them faster.
1: In the past year alone, the system has identified more than 9,500 potholes, meaning crews can fix issues before residents even need to report them. This proactive approach has delivered a 43% reduction in pothole reports from the community.
0: Australia Post is looking to boost its workforce ahead of the busy holiday and online shopping period and recruiting more than 3,500 seasonal team members across metro and regional Australia, including a truck driver and maintenance technician at Redbank. Sue Davies from AusPost says applications are open now with a number of roles available.
2: Truck drivers and forklift operators are high on our wish list as we prepare for the busiest time of year. But we're also looking for people to join our mail and parcel processing facilities across our network, and many of those roles don't require previous experience.
0: And some of the country's top drivers will get behind the wheel today for a supercars test day at Ipswich. The practice session at Queensland Raceway comes ahead of the Ryco Enduro Cup next month. Former champions Craig Lowndes, Mark Winterbottom and Will Davidson will get behind the wheel today.
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4: Good morning, I'm Brooke Seychelle. The opposition leader has refused to say what the coalition's immigration target is for next year. Angus Taylor telling Seven their target will largely be based on housing supply and will most likely be lower than Labor's.
5: What I can say is it'll be substantially below the numbers we have seen in recent years. Getting up to 550,000 in a year, it was just too high. The country couldn't cope with it.
4: Meantime, new research suggests data centres will consume 7 times more electricity over the next 10 years. The energy market operator forecasts the centres to draw as much power from the grid by 2036 as all homes in New South Wales and Victoria currently do now. And new funding to tackle bird flu could be on the way. It's understood the federal government is considering a package focusing on threats to key species to improve survival and recovery. It comes following mass mortality events and the first mammal death from the H5 strain that was recorded over the weekend.
3: Elders Real Estate Ipswich. Residential sales and property management. There's an Elders for that. River 949, your sport now.
4: Adam Reynolds has been denied a fairy tale finish to his NRL career. The Broncos skipper failed to prove his fitness for the club's last 2 matches amid an ongoing calf injury. He's told NRL 360 he's looking forward to what's next.
6: I'm lucky enough to be staying on at the club, working with our halves and hookers and a bit of the kick in there. So there's an opportunity there. I quite enjoy that side of football. Obviously get to work with the academy as well. Some great young kids coming through and hopefully I can pass down some knowledge.
4: That's the latest in news and sport.
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3: River 949. Weather.
9: Cloud about today with a slight chance of a shower. Possible early morning fog with light winds. Tops of 27 for Gatton, 26 for Bow Desert and 27 for Ipswich.
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4: No, Brad, it's not. It's not, thank you.
2: Bad luck. Oh, Mel's in race for you. G'day, Mel.
5: Hey, Cambo, man. Hey, reloading, like, you know, the portable, you have the nail gun, like, you put the put more nails in, closing it shut, and then hitting the staple onto the wall and nailing the wood together.
2: Marnie.
4: No, Mel.
2: Oh, I thought he had it. Clinton's in Tagulua, first time caller. How are you, Clinton?
6: Hi, good, thank you. Yourself?
2: Great, mate. What are you spending $10,300 on?
6: Mate, just to get ahead, I'm waiting at the Logan Hospital to have a final scan before a knee replacement surgery. So,
4: oh, Clinton.
6: Yeah, it's so been hard times at the moment.
4: Okay,
6: yeah,
4: well, good,
2: hopefully
4: buddy.
2: You win this $10,300, mate. What is it?
6: Christmas cracker.
2: A Christmas cracker. Marnie?
4: Mate, it's not. We're not letting off the cracker. It's not it.
2: No.
4: Good luck with your surgery, buddy.
2: Yeah. It jackpots to $10,350 with Hinksey after five this afternoon, all thanks to Elite Portables. 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

0: 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River 949 traffic. 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
1: That multi-vehicle crash on the Western Freeway outbound after the Fig Tree Pocket on-ramp through Fig Tree Pocket has cleared. We've still got slowing traffic around Toowong for the outbound run, though. And a broken down semi to watch for on the Centenary Highway inbound, the left lane before Sumner's Road exit at Sumner. Peak traffic back to Darrow for the inbound run on that one. The Ipswich Motorway is a little bit under speed through the Redbank Riverview stretches, and it hits the brakes at the tail end of Wacol into Darrow and Oxley. Warrego Highway's a clear run. Still a bit of traffic on the Cunningham Highway heading west from Yamato towards Amberley. 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It's Jim Boomer. Another check in 15 minutes on River 949.
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2: Toby Bowman from Ansted. Happy 12th birthday, Toby. We hope you have an amazing day. That's love from Brittany, Jessica and Noah. Also, love from Joey as well today. And lots of love from Colin. So there's lots of people shouting out to Toby. So, Toby, you have an amazing day today. There we go.
1: That's it.
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3: From the studios of Channel 9, entertainment capital of the free world, and on relay around the globe, through Melbourne, Sydney, Canberra, Brisbane, Darwin, Perth, Adelaide, and Hobart. Welcome to another 2 hours of madcap, shady, unpredictable entertainment with Dax, the Duck, and the Dross on Hey Hey, It's Saturday. And now, you culture vultures, let's hear it for the host, David and Daryl Summers.
4: Daryl, stop it. He's back. He is back.
2: Daryl
4: Summers.
2: Back?
4: Oh, he is back. He is reviving Hey Hey It's Saturday. It's over a quarter of a century after it was first taken off air. Now, he says, this was once crowned Australia's most popular television series.
2: Oh,
4: yes,
2: it was
4: We all loved it.
2: Yeah.
4: But he's going to create a new streaming platform to air reruns as well as new Hey Hey related content.
2: Okay.
4: Now, Dags is 75 and he's discovered that there is a huge surge and interest in Hey Hey.

0: but he's decided that it's going through social media, because obviously we've got social media now and all of that type of thing. So he said, after the last couple of years, our Facebook following has grown to over 850,000 people on our page. There's obviously a page for life. So we're revamping Hey Hey TV to cater for the enormous interest in the show. He's just done a recent interview with Woman's Day and said, this is me. I'm back. I'm back with all my crazy outfits, all my bits and pieces. I'm doing it. The on-demand platform will be subscription. It'll be which a lot of platforms are now.
1: Mm-hmm.
0: You will be able to subscribe to access more than 800 episodes of Hey Hey It's Saturday, including its specials, its spin-off series, because you and I were just saying before, they have tried to revamp this a couple of times, right? And get this, new content created by the one and only Daryl Summers will be available.
1: There you go.
0: After Hey Hey, he went on to sing. Please tell me that we're going to get more of Daryl singing.
1: Yes.
0: A bit like this. Because this is just next level amazing
1: Looking
0: stuff.
1: At People.
0: Yep.
1: From the album Looking at People by Daryl Summers.

0: I hear you, Darryl.
1: Maybe it's me that's gone crazy.
0: I think we might I think it might be Darryl. But listen, I do agree that it is very popular. I do think that it probably will work. But I'm just hoping that that new content created by Darryl Zars, because
2: it's got to be better than that. Well, they brought it back on a Wednesday night once. Remember that?
0: Yes, we can't. They were calling us,
2: hey, hey, it's Saturday on Wednesday.
0: No, we don't want it on Wednesday. I mean, I guess the beautiful thing about streaming online and you know, social media and platforms, you can just Google things whenever you want to, you know, search them up whenever you want to watch.
2: Yeah.
0: But this is going to be subscription only. The original show, which is phenomenal. We know that. We love that. But, you know, just brace yourself. You're going to get something new from Darryl too, because he's obviously got the itch now.
2: Mm.
0: He's back. Dags is back. Look out.
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2: Outbound traffic on the Western Freeway is still slowing from Toowong after that earlier multi-vehicle crash was cleared at the Fig Tree Pocket on-ramp. Now we've got a broken down semi to watch out for on the Centenary Highway inbound left lane before Sumner's Road exit. It is heavy going from Darra through to that Jindalee Bridge. The Ipswich motorway is slowing up eastbound through the Goodness Stretch and then really on the brakes through Wacol and into Darra and Oxley. No problems with the Warrego Highway. Still a little bit slow westbound on the Cunningham Highway as you make your way into Perga. The clock ticking on Royal Caribbean Summer Wow Sale. 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Offer ends Wednesday. It's Jim Boomba. Another check in 15 minutes on River 949 and the iHeart app.
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0: of drugs and weapons during coordinated raids across Ipswich. Officers executed search warrants at West Ipswich, Redbank Plains and Ipswich earlier this month, literally uncovering methamphetamines, firearms, including tasers, and a sawn-off rifle and ammunition. Group faces a combined 23 charges, will appear in Ipswich Magistrates Court on separate dates in early September. The Australian Workers' Union says Queensland's four youth detention centres are already overcrowded and unsafe, even before the state's new bail laws take effect. Comes as the Crisafulli government prepares to introduce its breach bail, go to jail laws to Parliament this week. Workers, including those at Wacol and Brallon, walked off the job yesterday, warning the changes will put even more pressure on the detention system.
1: We're not saying to the Crisafulli government, do not lock up young offenders that need to be locked up. What we are saying is, tell us how you propose to safely detain these young people without compromising the safety of your workforce.
0: That's AWU Secretary Stacey Chanel on Nine there. Leading demographer Bernard Salt says regions like the Lockie Valley and Somerset could help Australia finally become a global leader in food production and exports. Mr. Salt will speak at a business breakfast at Portage Plainland Hotel tomorrow, highlighting the benefits of the proposed Lockie Valley and Somerset Water Security Scheme.
2: There is a major issue, I think, in Australia at the moment in that we do not have a globally significant agribusiness business, not of the scale or of the genre of, say, a BHP in mining. We are a vast continent. There is a great opportunity for us to lead the world in terms of food production and food exporting.
0: That's Bernard Salt speaking there. And Greece is set to light up the Ipswich Civic Centre next month with the much-loved musical taking to the stage from September 12. Ipswich Musical Theatre Company promises big songs, high-energy dance numbers and plenty of 1950s nostalgia for local audiences.
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4: Good morning, I'm Brooke Seychelle. The federal opposition says housing supply will be the main factor in shaping their immigration target moving forward. Leader Angus Taylor telling Seven the number will be lower than what the current figure is, but they still need to crunch some data.
5: Yeah, well, it'll be set based on the housing supply. It'll be capped based on how many houses we have. Now, we expect that'll be well below 200,000, but we'll see what housing looks like over the next little while.
4: A manhunt is underway in Brisbane after a man was allegedly assaulted during a home invasion early this morning. The man was rushed to hospital with multiple injuries. Overseas, New Zealand is the latest country to consider following Australia's footsteps in introducing a social media ban for under 16s. The PM has unveiled the proposed law, saying it's to reduce the harm being done to a generation. It won't be decided until after the country's election in November. And there's chaos for commuters on Sydney's trains this morning. Overhead wiring repairs on the T1 North Shore line have forced replacement buses in both directions.
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4: Fans remain divided over the Don's coaching announcement, particularly those in the James Heard camp after Mark McVeigh was unveiled overnight. But former teammate Matthew Lloyd has told Nine the club legend may very well return as an assistant.
7: And he may say, you are kidding. There's no way I'm coming after being overlooked for the job. That may be his answer, but I think Mark would be certainly open to it.
4: And English cricketer Brydon Carse has been dropped by England after being arrested and handcuffed outside a nightclub on the weekend. That's the latest in news and sport.
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3: River 949 weather.
10: Partly cloudy, the chance of fog early this morning. Slight chance of a shower with light winds. Tops of 27 for Laidley, 26 for Boona, and 27 for Ipswich.
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0: We'll have an update from those girls before 9 this morning. Also, another chance to beat the Bowser. Did wonders yesterday, but on Friday last week, all the way to the grand and no go. But hang out for that. Now, we're talking
1: about your mates. Friends. Your go-to emergency contact friend, person, whoever that is. Because we were watching some stuff with Isla Fisher, who's got a new movie out at the moment. She's been doing press about that. It's called Spa Weekend, so you can go and check that out. But she was asked a specific question, which we will play for you. But it got us talking about, we've all got one, right? Like a particular friend. Now, we're talking friends, not family, but your friend that when life absolutely gives you the kick you know where, it's the person that you ring straight away, message straight away, and they come.
0: I've got the Shiraz ready.
1: Yeah, that. You can be stuck in life's dire moments. Share with us your person, because Isla will share with hers in a minute, and then we'll share ours with you too.
0: Marnie and Campo, River 949.

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2: We've all got our friends, Marty. You know, the ones you put on the form at the doctor's surgery
3: is your emergency. Your emergency contact if it's not your parents, right?
2: Yeah.
3: If you don't have that, if you don't have your parents or a second, you know what we're talking about.
2: Mm.
3: Anyway, I want to talk about Isla Fisher because she's in this new comedy movie. It is out now called Spa Weekend. And she's got Leslie Mann in there, Michelle Buteau, Anna Faris, and Adam Demos. So it does look great.

0: But they've been doing a lot of press, right? And talking about just certain people in their lives and so forth that have helped them out. So this is what Isla Fisher said, okay, when she was asked.
1: Okay, this was the question firstly.
2: Who's the celebrity friend you can always count on to drop everything when you need them?
1: And here goes Isla.
3: I have actually been in an emergency and was saved by a celebrity.
2: Yeah.
3: I'm going to spill the ET. I just had my first daughter. I had spent a really long time pumping breast milk, and I would pump like 7 hours and just have like this much. Yeah. And so I was so stressed, and I froze it all, and I put it in the freezer, and then the power went out.
2: No.
3: And it was like 3 a.m. And then I rang Courtney Cox, and she showed up with a ice freezer and dry, and she took it and she froze it, and I was able to give it to my baby and shoot my movie.
4: Courtney Cox is like she has the biggest heart of any.
0: Courtney Cox, we love that. We love a friend who'll do that to store your breast milk so it doesn't go off. That's what I'm telling. This is it's a crisis. I'm telling you, as a new mum, if you're up all night with a baby pumping, trying to get your milk out, and it's down, and she's filming a movie, that is a crisis. That's enough to look out. The world's going to stop if we don't.
1: I agree.
0: I've been there.
1: Yeah, I've seen my wife go there.
0: It's not good. Anyway, Leslie Mann waged in as well.
5: When I was living in a rental house in Malibu, there was an earthquake in the middle of the night, and Courtney called to make sure I was okay.
1: Who's got Courtney Cox's number?
0: That's right. Who's got her back? She seems to be the one running around helping.
1: Yes.
0: Now, we've all had situations where things just go wrong, that there's the person that you call. And mine is Emily. I'll shout out to my beautiful friend Emily. She knows that if she gets a message from me, it's either a funny update or a severe crisis. Or can I come over? Okay, what's gone on? What's happened? Or he'll get the call. Okay, I'm coming. That's all she'll say. I'm coming.
1: What, you just phone and she's on her way?
0: Pretty much. She'll go, no, wow. I'll tell her first. I will say, there's been a situation. She'll be like, uh-oh, is this a text or a phone call? Because she doesn't like talking to me on the phone. She's not a real talker.
1: Yeah.
0: I'm the talker. So I have to message her. I need to talk to you. She knows that that's a serious conversation. And then she diverts her car and just comes over.
1: Yeah.
0: And then she rings her partner, Clint. I'll shout out to him because he's come with trailers, all sorts of things, moved things for me, done things, rescued me from the side of the road, rescued me just from life.
1: That's Dave Cullen.
0: No, it's Clint as well. Clint's up there. So, you know, you got those friends that just, you know you can call. I mean, she does it with me. When the cyclone was on, they lost power.
1: Right.
0: She rang. Can we all come over? I had a group of 7 people living at my place. That's fine. Yes, this is what we do.
1: Usually those emergency friends are good listeners, Marnie.
0: Oh, she's a great listener. She does tell me, though, too. She tells me. She'll be like, is this a story that you've told me 70 times and you're still doing the same thing and you're not taking my advice? Yes.
1: Michelle's on the line. Hey, Michelle, who's the friend you call in an emergency?
6: Okay, I know you're probably going to say, oh, my God, but, yes, her name is Karen.
1: Oh.
0: I love it. Tell us about great, gorgeous Karen.
6: Oh, she's an EN, and she's just fantastic. She's always there for, you know, not only me, but everybody. She's just one of those people that you can gravitate to.
0: Yeah, I love
6: any it. Problems, and, you know, she comes up with solutions. When you're chucking a tanny at work.
1: Right.
0: Oh, so she works with you.
6: She along with you.
0: So what was the last crisis you went to Karen with? Give me an example.
6: Oh, I can't really say it over.
0: Okay.
6: Yeah.
1: Okay. One of those ones.
0: One of those ones. Okay.
1: Right. You need
6: it's
1: Karen.
6: An adult version one.
0: Oh, it's an adult.
1: Okay.
0: That's what these people usually come in to assist with. It's usually either relationships, something's gone horribly wrong.
6: Yeah. Yes. She's just a wonderful all-round person.
0: I love that. Okay. All right, good on
1: we
0: you, Karen.
1: We love it too.
0: Well, we love Karen now too.
1: Yes, we do. Thank you, Michelle. Yeah. And Wendy's in Springfield Lakes. G'day, Wendy. How are you going?
7: I'm good, guys. How are you?
1: Right, fantastic. Your emergency friends.
0: Your person, who is it?
7: Yes, there's 3 of us, or 4 of us all together. We're called the Petticoat Mafia.
1: Oh.
0: Fantastic. Tell me the backstory to you amazing ladies.
7: Yeah, well, it just sort of seemed to be that, you know, friends and family around us sort of don't mess with these 4. They're pretty tight and you don't want to do anything wrong by them. So we've just find whenever there's been a crisis or something going on, we just call each other and we just band together and look after each other. So they're the best.
0: Perfect.
7: Absolutely the best.
0: So, Wendy, tell me, because there's 4 of you, when you have a crisis, is there a group chat where you discuss all this together, or is there a group FaceTime call? Does one of you ring and go, hang on, I'm adding you all in? You all need to be present for this.
7: I guess it depends on the severity of it. We've done both. Yeah, there's certainly the memes in the groups just to sort of pep each other.

0: her up. But yeah, we'll do the FaceTime when it's needed. And yeah, weekends away. Okay, let's drop everything we've got, get away. Yeah, regroup, spend some time together. Yeah, they are just the best.
1: And being the petticoat mafia, who's the godmother?
0: No, we don't speak like that. There's been many who've wanted to join, and we've said, sorry, you don't get to just be given the petticoat.
1: Make me an offer I can't refuse.
2: No, the petticoat's not being offered around. I understand. You're just your little group. Because it takes a lot to trust your circle. Mm. You can't just let anyone come in and out because it's not just an auditioning campo. You know, you have your circle. Your circle's the circle. I understand. Mm.
0: That's right. Many have tried and many have failed.
2: I get it, Wendy.
1: Any chance I could join?
2: No, you're not. No. It's no petticoat for you.
0: I don't think a petticoat would suit
2: you. No, you're not in the campo. You're not in. Don't try and ruin their circle.
1: Okay, then. I won't. Right.
2: Good on you, Wendy. Thank you, Wendy. Have a blessed day, sweetie. Thank you for sharing.
0: No worries, you too.
1: Marty and Campo, River 949.
3: 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River 949, traffic, every 15 minutes on your way to work.
4: We've got a broken down semi adding to the slow run inbound on the Centenary Highway. It's in the left lane before the Sumners Road exit and traffic is very slow going from Darrah through to the Jindalee Bridge. Still slow outbound on the Western Freeway after an earlier multi-vehicle crash at the Fig Tree Pocket on ramp. It's back to Toowong for the outbound. The Ipswich Motorway is slowing eastbound from the tail end of Wacol and then into Darrah and Oxley. No problems with the Warrego Highway. The Cunningham Highway is looking pretty good. And the M1 is slowing northbound from Logan Home into Slacks Creek. 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
1: Marnie's Mud coming up.
2: 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Yes, all the details next.
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2: Marnie, the Royals.
3: So Meghan and Harry, we spoke about them yesterday and obviously the move back to Britain and all of that. And one of the things that could be motivating that event, right, which was the speculation around the gentleman. All
2: yes.
3: Right? And look, apparently sources are now saying that that is just still ongoing, that there is no yay, nay or what is happening there. Nothing has changed. So who knows? And this has come from Tina Brown, okay? So she's former Vanity Fair editor.
2: Right.
3: She has said, everyone just needs to calm down. We're going to wait and see what happens. But then there's fresh reports of actually what's going on. There's no real clear plan because this has been reported as well.
2: Yeah.
4: Prince Harry and Meghan could be about to call Australia home. The British press reporting the couple might be exploring options ahead of their upcoming stint in the UK.
5: Princess Catherine all smiles, Queen Camilla too, despite the media frenzy that's likely headed their way when Prince Harry

0: than anywhere else on earth I can live. It'd be Australia, so it's got
1: everything. It's great.
0: People are lovely.
1: Yeah.
0: Climate's great. The food's fantastic. You can go swimming. And what I love about Australia is you know, there's a directness and there's an openness and there's a no two-face. You know, it is what it is. And talking of privilege, that for me is privilege.
2: Yeah, right.
1: So you never know. Mm. Watch this space. I mean, Britain first, as they say, and multiple factors, including Meghan's renewed acting ambitions, even though she said she wasn't going to do that. Harry's desire to spend more time in his home country, well, that's a given, and I think they've even reported that while King Charles is there, he's getting home before his brother gets in, because I don't think that will go down well, and stronger family connections for their kids. Let's watch this space. That's all I can say.
2: Mm.
1: Yes. All right. Michelle Branch. You remember Michelle Branch?
2: That's with Santana.
1: Well, she won a Grammy for that song, okay?
2: Yeah.
1: But here's the thing. She missed the whole announcement because it was made and she wasn't there and she got notified. Have a listen. She's telling this story in an interview how, I mean, you're getting a Grammy, one of the biggest moments of your life as a musician, right? And this is how it all played out.
3: I feel like my whole Grammy experience was, I need a redo because I was in, it was the last year the Grammys were in New York. Mm. There was a huge snowstorm and I was in the car getting in a queue of cars trying to get to the Grammys. Yeah. And I didn't know that the award I was up for was in the pre-telecast.
2: Mm.
3: And so I'm in the car and all of a sudden everyone's phone starts going off and everyone's like, oh my God, congratulations. And I'm like, what? And they're like, you just won a Grammy. And I was like, wait, no, I didn't get the moment to like go to the podium, accept it, prize, thank anybody. It just like showed up in the mail a few months
4: that
3: later.
4: So
3: and I've been practicing in the mirror with my hairbrush since I was like tiny.
4: Right. Is there anyone you want to thank now?
3: Yeah, I want to thank Santana for having me on the record, Clive Davis.
1: There you go. Well, she's starting to
2: and a mum and dad.
1: Right? Exactly.
2: Yeah.
1: Anyway, so yeah, she was on her way, missed the moment, but here is poor old Michelle getting out the car, now shocked that she's won this and missed the moment. Have a listen.
5: I think that you might win tonight with Mr. Carlos.
6: You know what?
5: Santana.
6: I just found out. Can I say
5: what did you win?
6: I won with Carlos.
5: I knew it.
6: Before the beginning, and I just found out. Like 2 seconds ago.
5: And you just want to curse now.
6: Yes. I just do. That's all I can think of. My mom and dad are going to be so happy that that's all I can say. But,
1: So she's in the car. She's being asked about it. And even the red carpet people into it, they don't know. It's all happening. Poor thing. What a moment. She'll never forget it, though. 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
8: Watch out for that broken down semi on the Centenary Highway inbound before the Sumners Road exit. It is slow going from Darra through to the Jindalee Bridge inbound on the Centenary. Outbound on the Western Freeway, still slowing around Indooroopilly after an earlier multi-vehicle crash was tidied up around Fig Tree Pocket. We've got the Ipswich Motorway slowing eastbound very heavily through the Darra-Oxley stretch, looking good through Goodner. No problems with the Warrego or Cunningham highways. And the M1 is on the brakes northbound, Logan Home into Slacks Creek. 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
11: Hi there, it's Tony Thompson with your news update. A man accused of allegedly using artificial intelligence to create fake sexually explicit posters of women and display them across southeast Queensland has fronted court. John Spear made a bail application in the Supreme Court late last week. Court heard police arrested the 52-year-old after his fingerprints were allegedly found on a degrading poster at a Gatton venue in May. It's alleged 8 women, including those from Allen Grove and Brookfield, were targeted by Spear over several years. Young offenders who commit certain crimes while on bail will go straight to jail under proposed laws that were approved by Cabinet overnight. The state's breach bail, go to jail laws would slap a mandatory minimum sentence on those who commit serious crimes while on release. More than 3,500 seasonal team members are being recruited by Australia Post as online shopping ramps up in the back end of the year. Truck drivers and forklift operators are among the most in-demand roles, with parcel sorters, freight handlers and van drivers also needed. It includes a seasonal mail officer in the Toowoomba region. Sue Davies from AusPost says seasonal team members play an important role during the busiest time of the year.
12: Well, peak's a really exciting time to join Australia Post and be part of a supportive team helping deliver for Australia.

0: Australians during the busy holiday season, and it's a great way to earn extra income and learn new skills, with many seasonal team members going on to build longer term careers with us.
1: And some of Supercar's biggest names will hit Queensland Raceway today as teams ramp up preparations for the Enduro Cup. Ipswich Test Day gives drivers and co-drivers valuable track time ahead of next month's season defining endurance races. Champions Craig Lowndes, Mark Winterbottom and Will Davison among the stars set to undertake laps at Willowbank today.
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3: Good morning, I'm Brooke Seychell. New rules for how Australia powers AI data centres will be discussed at National Cabinet this week after the energy market operator revealed the data centre boom could use seven times as much power in the next 10 years. Queensland and the Northern Territory have both rejected the push for renewables. A parliamentary inquiry is urging Canberra to halve the tobacco excise, claiming that soaring taxes have fuelled the growth for Australia's illegal tobacco trade. The New South Wales report recommends the excise be set at its levels in 2019. Overseas, the United States is swapping strikes for sanctions as it employs a new strategy in its war against Iran. Treasury Secretary Scott Bessent has this morning announced the launch of Operation Economic Outcast.
4: An economic onslaught against Iran's financial connections around the globe.
3: And Swinburne Uni researchers say those with body dysmorphic disorder are obsessing over a perceived appearance flaw, often driven by social media.
5: Experience the next level at Brothers, built on community, proudly Ipswich.
2: River 949, your sport now.
3: Queensland great Cameron Smith has thrown his support behind Darius Boyd as the next coach of the Maroons. After ruling himself out of the running for the top job, Smith endorsed his former teammate on Nine's 100% footy.
6: He was a part of that winning streak that Queensland had. He understands what it means to wear the jersey, he understands what it means to play at that level and represent Queensland.
3: And the Tigers are in hot water over their Mad Monday celebrations, with footage showing shirtless players being slapped and whipped at a pub out in Gippsland.
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8: Hi, this is Blakey and here's today's weather. A partly cloudy day today with light winds and a possible shower. A top of 27 in Gatton, 27 in Erskine, 27 in Ipswich today. This is Loki from Mount Arampa State School on River 949.
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9: Let's go. What do they have to do, Marnie?
10: You just need to yell stop, right?
9: Course.
10: But it's harder than it sounds.
9: Yes, it's very hard. It's very difficult. I don't know when to stop.
10: No. Not
9: keep
10: many
9: going,
10: do.
9: I say. 3831 3191949. Marnie and Campo for breakfast.

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2: Peter's in Brassel. Hello, Pete.
3: Oh, good morning. How are we?
2: Great, hey, thanks, mate.
3: That's good.
2: Now, look, there's a new level you have to listen to. Okay, this happened on Friday. Stop after the bang there.
4: Are you right, Pete? Have you got the rules? You need to yell stop, all right, before that Bowser hangs up.
2: Yes.
4: Yeah.
2: The Bowser hung up.
3: Okay.
2: And
3: thank you.
4: Have you got an amount you're prepared to go to, or you're just going to...
3: No, I'm just... Keep it open.
4: You're just going to wing it. All right, Pete.
3: Wing it.
4: Yes.
3: Thank you.
2: All right, Pete. Like here we go. He's chomping at the bit, man.
4: He's like, get into it. Stop.
2: Let's go.
0: $66. $91.
3: Stop.
4: Pete.
2: Stop. Pete.
4: Right. Two runs.
2: He's stopping before the thousand, Marnie.
4: Stop it. Gosh. All right, Pete.
2: All right, Pete.
4: You went 91. You're happy with that?
3: Yes, I'm happy with that, Marnie. Thank you.
4: Right,
2: well
4: mate,
2: done, Peter. Okay. Congratulations. Great pickup for you. And what are you driving, mate? Where are you going to go and fill up?
3: Little Hyundai. I should fill it up.
2: All right. Let's see how far you could have gone.
0: $100.
2: Oh, Peter.
4: Hey, Peter.
0: $112.
2: Oh, still going. Oh, Pete.
4: Pretty good, Pete.
2: Well done, Peter.
3: Well, yeah. Thank you very much, guys. I'm happy.
2: That's the way, mate. Just another happy customer, Marnie.
4: Mm-hmm. That's it.
2: Where are you going to go and fill up, mate? Where are you going?
3: West Ipswich.
2: All right.
3: It's always cheaper.
4: It is, Pete, isn't it? Sometimes there's a line up there, Pete.
3: That's all right. I'm retired. I can wait.
4: You can wait. Good on you.
2: Have a great day. Keep yourself and your pets snug with all winter essentials now in store at Sprenger's Rural Traders. That's Beat the Bowser. River 949.
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5: That broken down.

Timmy has been cleared from the Centenary Highway inbound around the Sumners Road exit. Still slow going from Darra right through the Jindalee Bridge, though. And the Western Freeway still recovering from that earlier multi-vehicle crash. It is slowing around Indooroopilly for the outbound run. Ipswich Motorway's on the brakes, so through Darra and Oxley eastbound direction. No major problems with the Warrego or Cunningham Highways. They're flowing pretty well. We've got a breakdown to watch for on the Logan Lee Road off-ramp westbound for the Logan Motorway at Meadowbrook, causing minor delays. It's Travel Tuesday at Flight Centre. Save up to 66% on a 7-night Bali Villa stay from $600.

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10: Oh, look, we've been catching up with Courtney and Sev for a couple of weeks now, Marnie, from the block, okay? They're known as the Little Rottweilers.
11: There's been a bit more drama.
10: Right.
11: Yeah, we better check in with them.
10: Yes, we need to. Marnie and Campo, River 949.

0: River 949, Marnie and Campo for breakfast. Now, Sev's on the line at the moment because Courtney is in hospital. What's the deal,
1: what's
0: Sev?
1: What's going on? We saw there was...
2: Yeah, my poor other half is in a hospital at the moment. Unfortunately, it's not a sexy thing. It's her diverticulitis has flared up, so she's had to stay at hospital for a few days, unfortunately.
1: Oh, that's no good. No. Well, it's been a bit of a week because she also had an SVT episode with a heart rate spiking dramatically. So this seems to be taking a bit of a toll on her at the moment.
2: Yeah, the poor thing. It's just all sort of come at once, I guess. But she's on the mend at the moment, which is the good news. So hopefully she'll be out of hospital in the coming days.
0: Is it due to stress? I mean, there a lot of people upset about your controversial bathroom win, like Jess from Woman's Day magazine. Have a listen to this.
3: If I went to the Olympics, right, and I was watching the 100-metre sprint and they only ran 95 metres and then backed out, then they don't win the gold medal because they had good form or it looked like they were winning. I think that if you enter a competition, you have to complete it.
0: Right. Well, she's not happy because she's saying you didn't complete it. What's the go?
2: Yeah. Look, that one was a bit of a funny one. It was actually a bit upsetting to hear Jess comment like that because she is a fellow blockhead and she's done the show much different formats. We appreciate that, but she knows what it's like to be a blockhead and the stresses that you go through. And we know for a fact that they fell short a few times. So it's sort of like pot calling the kettle black.
1: Yeah.
2: But hey, everyone's got two bobs. So we'll just take it on the chin and say that everyone's got an opinion.
0: Yeah, but is this why Courtney's in hospital or what? Is she stressed out or what? What's the story?
2: Look, I think there's been a lot of dietary changes. There's been a lot of stress over the last few months. So it's bound to catch up with some people. And, unfortunately for Courtney, she goes through a rapid

0: dietary change throughout the block, and as her diet changes, it takes a bit of a toll on her body. So, yeah, I think it's sort of caught up, unfortunately.
1: Oh, it's a high-intense show trying to get this done, you know, the way that you guys are doing it. It's not for the faint-hearted. We always say that. It's one of the most difficult reality TV shows to be involved with. And not only that, I mean, you've got your budgets, you've got the time restraints, you've got trying to do what you're doing, but then the feedback, because you had some harsh feedback as well from the judges. I mean, they said that you... bedroom and wardrobes, they were saying it was cold and it felt like a coffin. I mean, when you're putting your butt on the line, so to speak, you don't want people having a crack. And as you said, everyone's got to have a say. It's just like, you know, do you have to, I guess? Do you have to be mean? Do you have to when you're
0: stressed? Yeah, yeah. Look, I think it's pretty funny. We knew we were going to have a fall from grace. We didn't know when it was coming, but, you know, what must go up must come down. And so when we finally fell pretty hard, and the commentary was pretty hard. And I must say, in my tenure of being a commercial designer, I don't think I've ever received feedback like that. Yeah. So it was a pretty bit of like pill to swallow and sort of absorb on national television. You sort of go, holy moly, like, is this career suicide? What is the rest of the world going to think?
1: Yeah.
0: What are my clients going to think? And so, yeah, it was pretty hard. And again, we're pretty resilient in the sense that we've dealt with critique in our time, but that one was... that was pretty brutal, and they get pretty creative with their one-liners, so I must say.
2: Yeah, well, you sound a bit deflated. Yeah. You're right?
1: It's very
2: you
1: stressful.
2: Okay?
1: Renovating at the best of time is the worst job ever. Like, some people thrive in it. But, I mean, you work, you know, in the field yourself, and I've renovated many houses, and there's no time frame. But that nearly destroyed most of my relationships renovating. Right. It's just stressful. It's very stressful.
0: Oh, absolutely. Yeah. Yeah. I absolutely wouldn't be able to do it with my husband. We would be divorced tenfold.
1: Yeah.
0: It's just no small feat. But, it takes a toll. And for us this week, it's a bit of a low point. But hopefully, you know, we can bounce back and sort of take our learnings and take the feedback on and turn things around.
2: All right. Well, you take care of yourself, okay?
1: Yes, both of you. Pass our regards
0: on to court.
1: Tell her that we're thinking of her and hope she's back in there soon. Yep.
0: Thanks so much, guys. Have
2: a great
0: day.
2: Seb.
1: You too.
2: The Block, it airs tonight, 7:30 on Channel 9 and 9 Now. We're right into it. I mean, I love the show. But, you know, they're our Brisbane girls.
1: It's full on. We've
2: got to take care of them. $10,350 in the Secret Sound. That's after 5 with Hinksy this afternoon. Have a great day. Marnie and Campo, River 949.
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10: River 949 Traffic.
11: Still heavy traffic inbound on the Centenary Highway after that earlier broken down truck was moved on. It is very heavy from Darra through to the Jindalee Bridge for the inbound. Western Freeway still slowing outbound after that earlier multi-vehicle crash just after Indooroopilly is where you'll hit that. The Ipswich Motorway slowing up eastbound through the Darra-Oxley stretch. No problems with the Warrego or Cunningham highways. They're looking good. There is a broken down cement truck to watch out for on the M1 northbound left shoulder before the Gateway Motorway exit at 8 Mile Plains. That's causing some bank back through to Underwood. 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If you spot anything on the roads, give us a call on 38131949. It's Jim Boover, and another update next hour on River 949.
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13: Hi there, it's Tony Thompson with your news update. Police have charged 8 people after uncovering a haul of drugs and weapons during raids across Ipswich. Officers allegedly seized methamphetamines, firearms, tasers, a sawn-off rifle and ammunition after executing search warrants at West Ipswich, Redbank Plains and Ipswich properties earlier this month. The accused are due to face Ipswich Magistrates Court on separate dates in early September. The Premier is defending his government's tough new bail laws, insisting Queensland has invested heavily in youth detention and corrective services. Comes as youth detention workers, including those at Wacol and Brallon, walked off the job yesterday, warning overcrowded centres are already struggling to cope.
14: We have invested significantly in the youth and the corrective services space, and there's more coming online. We've been very transparent and very visible about that.
13: That's Premier David Crisafulli on Nine there. The Queensland Government is expected to introduce its breach bail go to jail laws to Parliament this week. Water security and food production in the Lockyer Valley in Somerset will be the focus of a business breakfast tomorrow, with leading demographer Bernard Salt backing plans to drought-proof one of Australia's key food bowls. The Lockyer Valley and Somerset Water Collaborative wants farmers connected to the underused Western Corridor recycled water pipeline, which would boost irrigation supplies by 50%. Mr. Salt says Australia has a major opportunity to feed a growing global population, but water security will be critical to making that happen.
15: Over the next 50 years, the number of people on the planet will increase by 2 billion. Australia has an opportunity to feed the rest of the world. There are opportunities in agribusiness, in logistics, in water management, and in food security. We need to lead the world, and in order to do that, we need water security.
13: And local farmers will be hoping forecast rain delivers

0: Some relief this week, a system expected to bring widespread falls tomorrow with up to 10 millimetres forecast for Amberley and 15 millimetres for Toowoomba. The wet weather comes as producers keep a close eye on El Nino conditions. We're concerned spring could still turn much drier across Queensland.
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2: Good morning, I'm Brooke Seychell. The federal opposition says housing supply will be the main factor in shaping their immigration target moving forward. Leader Angus Taylor telling Seven the number will be lower than what the current figure is, but they still need to crunch some data.
3: Yeah, well, it'll be set based on the housing supply. It'll be capped based on how many houses we have. Now, we expect that'll be well below 200,000, but we'll see what housing looks like over the next little while.
2: Meantime, Labor is reportedly considering a new bird flu package to tackle threats to key species and improve survival and recovery. The Environment and Agriculture Ministers are reportedly working on the funding following the first marine mammal deaths from the virus. The Victorian Premier is set to unveil a major overhaul of Melbourne's suburban rail loop today. Ben Carroll is expected to cut up to $2 billion from the project's price tag while keeping it on schedule. And Sydney Trains hopes to have their services running by the afternoon after the T1 and T9 lines were suspended due to a wiring failure.
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2: GWS could be facing a mass exodus, with Toby Green expected to meet with Geelong this week. Meanwhile, Jesse Hogan and Jake Stringer have also been linked to the Magpies. In NRL news, AJ Brimson doesn't look to be heading west anytime soon. Perth Bears coach Mal Meninga has revealed the club probably couldn't afford him. Brimson's reportedly been in talks with the PNG Chiefs after being given permission by the Titans to explore his options. That's the latest in news and sport.
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6: Getting an early taste of spring today, 27 degrees, partly cloudy, bit of fog around this morning, slight chance of a shower, and 27 again tomorrow, rain easing down to 11, could see around 10 mil, partly cloudy for Thursday, 26. And wrapping up your working week, mostly sunny Friday, 26 degrees. Raff Base Amberley, 19. Gatton, 21. Toowoomba's Picnic Point, 14.
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0: 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Take us anywhere you go. G'day there, it's Ilya. Next 15 minutes, the very first CD single Fleetwood Mac gave us back in the 80s. Some 90s rock from Powderfinger. A lot of talk lately of gambling online. Let's get some good advice from this bloke.
1: You know, it's easy to get carried away. 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It's good to gamble responsibly. 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Control your touch.
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Spot anything else, get it to us straight away as we play 94 minutes non-stop music on River and iHeart. Martika, reheating a classic, Green Day, River.